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1: A knife-wielding man attacked another dude. 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Thank God a nice Canadian guy in his Tesla was nearby.
2: Oh yeah.
3: Canadian hero.
4: I saw the dude jump out and had a knife in his hand. 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
3: This is not as scary as typical stories
1: it should
3: you.
1: Be. I mean, it would be terrible if he didn't.
3: Tripped, and then he the did. Other guy Thank was God like way ahead.
1: Yeah.
5: It's like a scene out of an action movie. The victim runs toward Robin Newber's car.
6: What's going on?
5: Once they back up far enough, the victim is able to climb into the back seat.
3: A real Canadian hero.
2: Sort of like this guy.
3: Canadian hero. Is that the way the song goes?
2: No, it's no.
1: That is not how our song goes.
7: 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Flying away on a wing of prayer. Who could it be? Believe it or not, it's just me.
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What we've got here is failure to communicate. Some men you just can't reach. 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
4: The following segment is pre-recorded. 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
5: This is a guy next in Florida who solved his own crime. Someone stole a big speaker of his from a construction site.
6: Okay.
5: And he figured out who it was in a unique way. A man was arrested after stealing a speaker after its owner tracked it down using Bluetooth.
6: Hmm.
5: The owner is a guy named, what's his name? Mike Swisher.
6: Okay. Okay.
5: He told police that the speaker, pretty damn big speaker, valued at $630, was stolen from his work truck at a construction site. He said, when I came back, the speaker was gone. No one around or anything. I'm pulling out the business. I notice a neighborhood right across the street, and I thought, what are the chances someone there has it? I thought I'd spend 15 minutes riding around the neighborhood just to check it out. Well, he stopped in front of a home when his phone let him know the speaker had connected to his phone.
6: Oh my God, that's hilarious.
5: He said, I turned the volume all the way up, and it was playing the music. I heard it coming from inside the house. That's when the owner called police and confronted Jesus Luciano Velázquez after he left the house to walk his dog. He initially denied taking the speaker. He said, you must be hearing things, man.
6: Oh, that's when I make my own recording. That's when I make my own recording that is, it says really terrible things. Terrible, terrible stuff. And then I play it on my Bluetooth speaker.
5: After not getting anywhere with the guy, he eventually called the cops. He said he wouldn't call the cops if he just gave him a speaker back. Mm-hmm.
6: Oh, wow.
5: But he didn't.
6: I had a friend do this. He tracked down a device of his, and he was like, yeah, I am right outside their place right now. And the cops are like, please just let us get there. We're on our way. We're going to come. And they did. They came and got his stuff. I'm like, man, it's shocking to me how many people don't account for the fact that people are going to be able to track down their things.
5: Dumb.
6: I don't know.
5: But connecting to Bluetooth is...
6: That's so random and amazing.
5: Because it would have to be powered on, right?
6: Yeah.
5: Looks like he did damage it a little bit, though.
6: Oh, yeah. Fell off the bike.
5: Probably. He was carrying it on his handlebars.
6: Yeah.
5: And a lifeguard from Florida was in Aruba vacationing with his family when one of those damn water... What they called?
6: What do you call this?
5: The ride you
6: a
5: go
6: raft?
5: On?
6: Like one of those like
5: behind a boat,
6: like a banana,
5: tube? A tube. It's kind of a tube. It's not quite.
6: Is it one
5: fully
6: of the banana boats?
5: Like this
7: tubing?
6: It's
5: kind of a big giant tube.
6: Yeah.
5: But it went wrong.
6: Oh well, yeah.
5: You see this tube here? Flew right into a boat.
6: Stop it.
5: So luckily this lifeguard,
6: they all dead,
5: who was there on vacation was able to help out. And he's being honored for that now as we hear from CBS News.
8: Action.
9: On August 11th, Hollywood lifeguard Marcelo Lorenzo was vacationing with family, riding on floats in Aruba.
6: Oh, this person is terrible at this.
5: Oh my God, they're dead.
9: Carrying his father, cousin, and aunt, hit a catamaran.
6: They went in the middle of the catamaran.
9: You can see Lorenzo jumping into the water to help his family.
6: Yeah, just get out.
7: I wasn't even thinking. It was more flow state. I saw it and I was like, I just jumped right into action.
9: He said his father was trapped under the catamaran.
7: Oh, no. I remember swimming over there. I was like, this is scary. And I don't know if they're, I was thinking of the worst. I didn't know if they were dead or possibly, you know, really hurt.
9: Lorenzo says since there were no other first responders around, he pulled his father toward a ladder to get him to safety. He says he also made a sling out of a life vest for his aunt's injured arm, and he kept his unconscious cousin afloat.
7: I don't want to say I'm a hero. I just was doing the right thing, trying to take care of my family.
9: Lorenzo says he learned all of these skills in his training.
7: I'm grateful that the beach taught me so many different maneuvers that I was able to stabilize my cousin.
6: Holy crap.
7: I just didn't want to extend her injuries more.
9: Lorenzo's mother says she wasn't there, but when she heard about what her son did, she said he didn't react. He just acted.
8: He went from having the time of his life to seeing his family like this. That's just a testament of the amazing love that he has for them.
9: Lorenzo says his family is still recovering in Aruba, but should be okay. Hollywood Beach Safety says that the city plans on honoring Lorenzo at the next city commission meeting on August 26th.
6: I mean,
10: I don't know the extent of their injuries. Well, broken arm, it sounds like.
6: I mean, you smashed. It literally severed the line. That was attached to that, like...
5: Maybe they're lucky they just happened to go into the center of a catamaran.
6: Oh, I think that they were a bit
5: because
6: lucky.
5: Because if it was just the back of a boat,
6: worse. Yeah. No, I mean, whoever was running that boat...
11: And a Ruben tour guide.
6: Terrible stuff.
10: Very bad.
6: Stupid.
10: I don't trust those things.
6: No, we put our hands in, like, the untrained... hands of so many people on vacation that it's just unbelievable.
11: Stuff you'd never do at home, you do in foreign lands.
6: But that guy, like, literally took no time at all to react, like, I'm jumping in the water and I'm going.
11: Yeah.
6: You know,
11: like, it was instant. 2 seconds.
6: Instant. Like, crazy.
11: He knew he had to help. And he did.
5: New Jersey woman incredibly lucky to have her ring back. She dropped it in a train toilet.
6: Yeah, ooh. I mean, disgusting, right?
5: But somehow got it back.
6: Oh, God.
12: Wedding ring back. That's right. She lost it on a morning train. It accidentally slipped into the toilet of an NJ Transit train. Sheena Easton was not there for this, but Julie Angelicola said she used the restroom on that train last month, returned to her seat, then realized the ring was missing. An NJ Transit team dug it up
6: the whole song
12: and then returned it to her yesterday.
13: Julie. Friendly, hardworking people care, and they really obviously cared enough for my bring back, and they proved it. And it was just, it made me feel good.
12: Loved that story right up until the point where we say they dug it up. NJ Transit thanks their dedicated group of mechanics who went well above and beyond. Angelicola says the ring was an antique, and she is forever grateful. And you can.
11: That ring looks like still got a little poop nuggets on it.
6: I'll be honest, though. I mean, that is the kind of ring you want to fall into poop.
5: Yeah, just a round circle. Yeah. No crazy intricate things.
10: Yeah.
6: Just, you know.
11: Right. Sterilize that bitch.
6: Yeah, blast it. Blast it. And everything should be okay.
11: Amazing she got it back, though. You think if it falls in a train toilet, they're like, oh, well, sorry, lady.
6: Yeah, I mean.
11: I'm not going through a train toilet's worth of poop to get your ring.
6: No.
14: Especially if this guy just had diarrhea in it.
10: Ew.
11: Well, sure.
6: That'd be the best thing you can encounter.
14: It would be tarnished.
6: If it was just my diarrhea, you could just... Will gold stick to a magnet? I don't know if it will.
11: I don't think it will.
6: I don't think it will. But I'm stupid, so...
11: Well, no.
6: Yeah, no. You're screwed.
11: Non-magnetic metal.
6: You're screwed.
11: So you have to think of through every little turn.
15: Dave and Chuck the Freak has more than just jokes about farts and ding-dings. It's also filled with musical parodies about genitalia.
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10: Dave singing.
6: Yep.
5: Chuck very classic.
6: Yep.
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2: Jade Chips met her husband Chris through a prison pen pal service. He has to serve a minimum of 10 years behind bars, but he also has a sizable income from his stake in a casino, and he owns the house where Jade now lives.
3: Sounds perfect. She gets a house?
4: I mean, I would date a guy in who owns half of a casino.
3: Chuck, is that your husband?
4: That's my husband. Yeah. I should clear some things up.
5: What's that?
4: He owns half of a casino.
3: Oh, wow.
4: So I just, he's in prison too.
5: Goodness,
4: yeah.
5: When's he out?
4: 10 years. And after that, I'm really going to have to figure some stuff out because I don't want to do any of that other stuff. He's going to want to try and get me pregnant. He is. He's going to keep trying. Yeah, like I can't have it. Surprise, I'm home. He got out early because he's prison strong.
6: That would be a big shocker.
7: Surprise.
6: Time to make a baby.
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4: An inmate in Ohio was just busted, face deep in his own underpants. Apparently, he'd soaked his underwear in a cleaning solution. He started huffing the fumes.
5: I'm just looking to party.
6: Imagine if that was a party thing.
7: Like we'd pass around the underpants.
5: Lisa, Friday night, my house. Definitely soaked underwear.
8: Andy has got the best underwear soaking parties there are.
5: I'm the inhalant king. Get you some.
6: Oh, yeah.
7: Sitting around a campfire. And just,
9: hey, you don't want to get too close to the fire with those.
8: Yeah. Lise, your underwear are kind of small. Do you want to borrow some of mine?
10: Yeah, Lisa's would never wear.
6: Yeah, hard to get high off of
7: Lisa's
6: these.
7: Lisa's panties.
6: Just, the big girl shows up.
11: You can wash a downtown skyscraper window with mine.
5: She just soaked them out all of our stuff, dude.
6: Big white panties.
10: Oh, yeah.
7: She dunks them in like a
11: There's
7: big
11: enough
7: barrel.
11: For everybody. Kind of like a hookah.
8: She just puts them in the middle of the table and we all sit around.
11: We get everybody in the entire place high.
10: I just can't stop picturing Andy's huffing party now.
3: Yeah. It's Dave and Chuck the Freak.
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4: It's the 1st of October. It's a Thursday. Thanks for joining us here on Dave and Chuck the Freak. October is Bat Appreciation Month.
6: I don't appreciate bats.
4: I don't appreciate them either. I know they do serve a purpose.
9: Yeah, mosquitoes.
6: Yeah,
9: they can be cute. They can be cute.
6: So.
9: You just don't want them in your home.
6: Cute? I don't know.
4: Cute?
6: I don't.
9: Yeah, some
6: think
9: of them
6: very
9: are cute.
6: Ugly.
4: I don't ever think they're cute.
9: I do. And also Batman.
4: It's Emotional Wellness Month.
9: Oh, that's not good.
13: Why do you look at me when you say
9: work
13: that?
9: On that?
4: I was just looking around.
13: All right.
4: Just looking around.
13: Okay.
4: Everyone can benefit from a little emotional wellness.
6: Sure, of course.
4: Yeah. Right?
6: Yeah.
9: Sure.
4: National Book Month.
9: Mm. I got books.
4: You read them?
9: Nope.
4: No, you don't. National Pizza Month.
9: I got pizza, too.
4: You eat it?
9: I do.
4: Yes, you do. today is National Pumpkin Spice Day. You can't afford the avoid
6: it's
4: this
6: October
4: season.
6: 1st.
9: Oh, yeah.
6: It's official.
4: It's official.
9: They've been drinking it for 2 months,
6: yeah,
9: right?
6: Yeah, but now it's really...
4: Now it's okay. Now
6: October 1st, it's fine.
9: The holdouts can
4: you can come out of the pumpkin spice closet now and drink it out in the open. National Homemade Cookie Day.
6: That's nice.
9: It is nice.
4: Who doesn't like a good homemade cookie? Unless you put raisins in it.
9: Probably Ryan. Yeah, probably Ryan.
4: He's a freak.
9: He hates everything, right?
4: He emailed me at 1:30 this morning, so he's been up, I think, with his baby.
6: That's it. That's what he's doing. Got the new baby.
9: You want to have all that sex.
4: Yeah.
9: You want to have all that fun.
4: Uh-huh.
9: Well, here's the downside.
4: Pay the price. You pay the price. Yeah. You impregnate people. It's National Hair Day.
9: Great.
4: It's National Black Dog Day.
6: Black
9: Thank you
6: dog
9: for
6: day.
9: Finishing that sentence for us, Dave.
13: Thought you were going to say hog.
4: Black Hog Day. I mean, if you want.
9: That's every day, dude.
4: Go enjoy a good black hog.
9: I see that every day.
4: No, National Black Dog Day. Yeah. I guess you can only love black dogs today.
9: Mm-mm. I love a black cat where most people hate them.
6: I don't mind black cats.
9: Yeah, like
4: well,
9: I think.
4: Well, they got that superstition thing, right?
9: I know.
4: They got that evil...
9: Yeah,
4: powers.
9: I like that part.
4: I think I like that part. Because you're dark-sided.
9: Mm-hmm.
4: One of our first moments in a car together, Amber almost killed me because she slammed on the brakes because a black cat crossed the road. She thought it was bad luck to continue forward.
9: Yeah.
4: And somehow I still ended up with her.
6: You did.
9: Years ago driving here, like I was coming down that road and this little black cat sauntered across. And I was like, that doesn't mean everything. But now look. Look at it.
4: She's so funny, my wife, because she normally sleeps through me getting up for work, right? But today was one of those days where she was kind of like half
9: a little,
4: awake.
9: Yeah.
4: And she does that voice, that,
9: yeah.
4: Hey, baby.
9: Yeah.
4: And she's always so nice. It's like, let me see how you look, baby. Yeah. I'm looking cute.
9: Like, oh, that's
4: she's,
9: nice.
4: I know.
9: She's trying to get some right before.
6: Maybe she's popping pills.
4: Maybe
6: and you don't know
4: she
6: about
4: is.
6: It.
4: Maybe she is.
6: That's
4: true.
6: She's like, you're looking she, good. Yeah. I don't maybe. Don't know who does
4: that's her.
6: That.
4: But okay, yeah. I didn't think it was drug, except she's been that her whole life. That's
13: yeah.
4: Like, she's
13: surprised in, you make it here. Or you don't crawl right back in bed with that.
9: Nikki, yeah, I know. Someone says you're looking good.
13: I wouldn't be here today.
9: No.
6: Oh, that's nice. That's really yeah, nice sweet. She's, Amber's a nice person.
4: She is.
6: So.
4: She just pumps you up.
6: Mm-hmm.
13: She's like a black lady. It's awesome.
4: Yeah, she does. She's that's funny. The voice. Hey, baby, what's up?
13: It's awesome.
6: You want to go out? You want to go out, honey?
13: Let me look at you.
4: Look at you.
13: Damn.
4: And Jameson's like, what the hell is
9: yeah.
4: going on?
9: Oh, yeah. He wants
4: you
9: to sleep.
4: Jesus, keep it down, black lady over there.
9: Yep.
4: He doesn't get what's going on.
9: Just a weird way to start the day.
4: Ever get stuck in the endless, what do you want to eat conversation?
9: I have been stuck in it.
4: Some couples are solving that problem by going through a food divorce. It means that partners handle their own meals on their own schedules.
6: No.
9: Oh, no, we can't
4: rather
9: do
4: than
9: that.
4: Planning, cooking, and eating together as a household.
6: No, that's dumb.
4: A relationship therapist says the goal is to take food off the list of daily problems that can cause stress and resentment.
6: It's tough if you are with someone that you don't enjoy the same foods.
4: Yeah, like old broccoli nachos over there. I mean, when he started out.
9: Yeah.
6: But you two are fine now with food.
9: Yeah, he just did what he had to do. Like, you just have to give in, right?
4: Yeah.
9: You just give in and you eat broccoli nachos because someone else, that's what they want.
13: And that's what she made.
9: Yeah. You know?
13: And I didn't want to. Cook my own meat.
4: Right.
9: Right. And you get what you get and you don't throw a fit.
13: Then you realize, you know, it's not bad. This broccoli kind of...
4: No, you probably
9: got a zest.
4: Sorry,
9: you
4: got
9: to wash yourself.
4: You have to.
6: Telling yourself,
4: you got to go there to believe it. You go,
13: that's fine. It kind of hits this fake beef, you know? It kind of hits sometimes.
4: Wow. Does it kind of hit?
13: Yeah.
4: Kind of hits you right
13: across
4: the face.
13: It's gone now, though, so it's all right.
9: Yeah, that's better.
13: You go, you suffer, and now I'm on the other side, and man, does that real meat taste good.
9: That's true. I mean, I guess you had to be like, listen, I'm here for you. I'm eating this fake meat. Mm-hmm. And then you're in your brain, you're like, you'll crack eventually.
4: Yeah. You hope. Yeah. Some people don't crack.
9: You'll break.
4: They eat vegetarian for life. It is, by the way, World Vegetarian Day today, too. Right?
13: Is it?
4: Yeah.
9: Boom.
4: 14 million people in the U.S. are vegetarian.
13: You're missing out.
4: I think so, too, but hey.
6: I think a food divorce is very sad.
4: I think it is. Now, we don't have a food divorce in our house, but everyone has wildly different tastes sometimes. And so Amber, again, I wouldn't do this. I always tell her, I'm like, you're nuts. She'll make sometimes three different meals because Aiden will never eat Indian food.
9: No? He won't?
4: Never.
9: That's insane.
6: That's
4: he refuses. He's Irish. He
9: that's insane.
4: Okay. With his Irish side.
9: Oh, my God.
13: You got to be proud of
6: he
13: that.
6: He likes to eat a little yeah. more plain then.
4: Yes.
6: Not all the spices.
4: Mean, he'll eat. He doesn't eat Thai food. He doesn't eat Lebanese food. Oh. He doesn't eat Indian.
9: Oh, that is no. a massive
6: that's
9: shock
6: sad.
9: To me.
6: Yeah.
9: How do you grow up?
4: He ate it when he was younger.
9: Okay.
4: But then he just kind of jumped off.
9: Wow.
4: The Indian bandwagon.
13: Making three meals or whatever.
6: No.
4: So she'll do
13: this
4: like.
13: This is what I'm making and you're eating it.
4: She'll do like, say, ground beef. She'll do like an Indian ground beef dish for like her and I. She'll make him like Mexican ground beef he can use for tacos. Whoa. And then she'll do something else for Zane when Zane is still, you know.
13: What a gale.
4: Yeah. It's crazy. I say, you're nuts. I'm like, you make one dish and if they don't want to eat it, they're on their own.
6: Yeah, that's on them. Go get something out.
4: Yeah.
6: They're adults.
4: Yeah. So. Right. And they're totally capable of doing it. They cook when we're not around. They're fine.
6: Oh, they're never. Aiden's never leaving.
4: No, he's not, never leaving.
9: No, he's not leaving.
4: Never. I'm gonna. I
6: Your
4: told
6: oldest
4: her, I'm like,
6: is never
4: we're
6: leaving.
4: Gonna, we should Indian it up. Maybe that'll get him to go.
9: Oh yeah.
4: Right.
9: And all of a sudden, everything's like a tent.
4: The house smells like a curry house. We'll get him out. Get him out.
9: All sorts of drapes.
4: younger generations are abandoning traditional meal schedules. And according to a recent study, 1 in 4 Americans eat every meal alone.
6: Oh, I hate eating alone. I do.
4: Couples who eat together report higher relationship satisfaction. So if you want to do like a food divorce, you need to replace it with another form of connection, they say, if you're getting rid of that.
8: Well, to me, so though...
6: A lot more sex!
8: Think about
7: it,
8: though.
7: Oh, we're going to have a lot of more sex!
8: Lise, here's the thing.
13: I love a lot of more sex.
8: I know. Listen, I can understand that, but that ain't happening.
6: I know. It's not.
8: No, like, if you need a food divorce, then that means stuff is really bad.
6: It's bad.
8: Like, stuff is really, really bad to me.
6: I agree.
8: That means you fight over food so much that you have to go your separate ways. It's really the start of a real, actual divorce. Yes. That's what they should call it.
6: Yeah.
8: Soft launching divorce.
6: Because it's really important to...
8: Well, just listen, I am a plain eater guy. But if I go out with anybody, it's like, well, where do you want to go? I'll find something. Yeah, I can't imagine not, you know. I have lived in a home where people got crazy adventurous with
6: making
8: stuff.
6: How did you handle that?
8: I just tried it and then went and ate some snacks.
6: You tried it, yeah.
8: You try it.
4: Did you eat with the family?
8: We never have ever done that.
6: And you were never like a sit down.
8: No, we never ever did that.
6: Kind of family, yeah.
8: Nope.
4: No. This lady who texted in said, my husband and I have had kind of a food divorce. We still eat together, but we barely eat the same thing. I'm a vegetarian. He's not. So instead of trying to coordinate what we eat and want, we often just prepare food separately. We may have dessert together.
8: That's the only time where I think it's like, okay, it makes sense. Someone is making some kind of lifestyle decision that like you're not going along with. And it's like, I can't.
6: Like I said before, I think that's really hard to be a vegetarian and not a vegetarian together.
8: Well, like if I was with someone all of a sudden and then they decided they were going to become vegetarian, I'm doing this. It's like, whoa, wait a second. Because like, I'm not really a cook guy. So I'm assuming that they were doing a lot of the cooking and then all of it's going to just change. We got problems.
4: I know, but you got to work it out.
8: Problems. Well, I know what I would just DoorDash, but
6: yeah,
8: that's the thing about the other thing. I can't even imagine being like, "Hey, I'm gonna DoorDash Outback tonight. You're gonna DoorDash something from somewhere else."
4: That's exactly what someone just texted in. My wife and I eat so differently. We'll get it carry out from two different places.
8: Like that to me is insane.
4: Outback and she'll get Thai Palace or whatever.
8: All because the fees. I mean, like that's just
4: well, I'll let you pick
8: nuts.
4: It up.
8: Well, I'll pick it up.
4: People do pick it up.
8: Even still.
13: Well, I won't go to two places.
6: Two places.
13: We just
6: you gotta figure something out.
13: Yeah, I think a lot of the argument comes from like where you said like we'll go out.
8: Yeah.
13: What do you want to eat? Like that's where a lot of people have problems. It's like just pick a place. Somebody has to just pick a place. It can't be like, oh, what about this place and this place?
8: Yeah, I don't know.
13: I'll just pick a place.
8: I think that that conversation right there can sort of let you know how stuff is going between everybody. Because there have been times in my life when I've had that conversation and it is contentious. Like, I wish you would just pick something. And then there is the, oh my God, you're laughing about it together. The whole time. I'm like, oh, it's funny. It's a funny conversation. Try to find that, I think, is what you're trying to find.
4: This person texted in saying, listen, sometimes you can't eat near your family because of the noises they make.
8: Oh, Stella.
4: Between my husband sounding like he needs an awake CPAP and our daughter that is oblivious to her smacking and slurping, I want to rip my ears off.
8: Oh, I've got the sound police around me 24/7, so... you try to make a noise when you eat, you're quickly corrected. Stella's like, shut up, stop! Chomp, chomp, chomp! I'll try to eat a Dorito, you know?
6: Oh, those are loud. Yeah.
8: I'll try to eat a... What? No!
6: So loud.
8: You don't do that here!
4: You don't eat Doritos?
8: Nope, not around Stella.
4: Wow.
6: She hates it.
8: Oh, man.
9: That is a real, she's got a real issue. I'm like, oh boy, someone is doomed. Mm-mm. Some poor guy.
6: Yeah, whoever she ends up with, look out.
4: So remember, as Lisa said, if you get a food divorce, you're going to need a whole lot of more sex.
6: a whole lot more.
4: I need a whole lot of more sex. Keep that in
9: especially
4: mind.
9: Especially if I'm door dashing twice.
4: Yeah. All right. Speaking of eating, there's also a new article about eating speed gaps in relationships where one person essentially scarfs down a meal and another takes leisurely bites. Small gaps aren't that noticeable, especially if the meal is stretched out, but bigger gaps can disrupt the vibe and comfort level at the dinner table. He wouldn't be listening, but my cousin's husband, we only see them once or twice a year. He takes like an hour to eat anything.
9: So he must talk the whole time.
4: No.
9: Really?
4: No.
9: Because that to me is, that's what I've noticed. The people who talk a lot when the food shows up, they're the ones, they're the slowest eaters.
4: I used to be polite and just, you know, like if they were at our house, I'd just keep sitting there waiting and waiting. And now I've just reached the point where I'm like, I got to start the dishes and stuff.
6: Must be a digestive issue, right?
4: I mean, it's good. I think you're supposed to eat slower than most of us eat, but not that slow.
9: Yeah.
6: I know people like that too.
9: Something might happen to him.
14: And one of my really good friends is like a really fast eater, or a really slow eater, and I'm a really fast eater. And every so often, if it was just the two of us like hitting a bar or something, like the waitress would come by, I'd have an empty plate, and he'd have like two bites out of his burger, and she'd always, I always get the comment, "You were hungry, weren't you?"
9: We love
15: somebody
9: that as a bigger
15: liked
9: guy.
15: It, huh?
9: Yeah,
15: like
9: yeah.
15: That.
9: Yeah, thanks.
6: Yeah, shaming you.
4: Yeah,
9: you really try to do your bigger buddy a favor and eat at the same pace as him.
14: Nope.
15: Wow, that must have been delicious.
9: Oh,
15: huh?
9: God, you want another one? Nope.
4: I know. I don't understand the waitresses and waiters that don't get that. You can't shame people. You think you're being funny.
9: That's what it is. They think they're earning their tip that day.
15: Yeah. Oh, you almost licked the pattern off the plate there.
9: Yeah. Oh, you know what? You just licked your tip out of my hand.
4: So as for couples that eat at a different speed, it's not necessarily a bad thing. One expert says partners who eat at different paces may actually be more compatible than not, because that could indicate a necessary balance in the relationship. One person may move through the world more slowly. Another may move with more vigor. Obviously, there can be issues if one person isn't respectful and makes the other person feel rushed or self-conscious about eating too quickly. The key is to have a conversation about it if it becomes an issue, they say.
9: Yeah, I think a lot of it stems from just your upbringing, how many brothers and sisters you had.
4: Yeah.
9: You know, I just knew as the oldest, it was like, you know, there was a fight for any kind of like, oh, there's a little bit extra that exists out there. And I remember really it would come down to whether my dad wanted it or me, you know?
4: Yeah.
9: And everyone else got to starve.
4: And I had no siblings, but yet still the same thing. I told you, it's my dad. My dad had 12, like he was from a family of 12. And so.

0: Evan, fresh from Ireland.
1: Yeah.
0: Who went to his buddy Jack Yu's house for dinner, and they had octopus pizza.
2: Nope.
3: Oh, that's I don't even know.
0: Was like a scene from Indiana Jones and the Temple of Doom.
1: Oh, yeah. Yeah. What do you do in that case? You just pass, right?
3: Pass or take
0: I
3: it off.
0: Pretended that I had to go home.
3: Can't you just take it off?
1: No, gotta go.
0: Oh, Lisa.
1: No way, way. I still can't taste have.
0: The octopus. First of all, can I say something crazy? I wasn't even really into pizza. I'd never had pizza, like maybe once in my life as a wee Irish boy.
1: Right.
2: Just ask them if they got a potato or something for you. Here, Dave. Hey, potato.
0: So for after that, I was so like, I never wanted to eat at anyone's house. Like it took me years, my mom said, before I would like go to someone else, one of my friend's house for dinner. Because I was so afraid of what they could be making.
1: Yeah. No, I get it. Yeah, to me, just the way other people live, as opposed to how you were brought up, can be utterly shocking at times.
0: Yeah.
1: You know, so.
0: But especially, like, if you grew up with, like, salt and pepper were the craziest spices you had.
1: Yeah.
0: And then you go to, you know, an ethnic family's house. Blow your mind.
1: Yep. Yeah.
0: A husband turned to Reddit after his wife introduced him as her partner instead of her husband, despite being married for 5 years. He says it pissed him off. He says husband clearly reflects their commitment, but she thinks partner better represents equality and a deeper connection.
3: I think a lot of people now use say partner.
0: Do they really?
3: Yeah, I think maybe the younger generation, some of them do.
1: Yeah, I think they say partner so that it's like, keeps you guessing. Keeps you guessing on everything.
0: I just assume that, like Jason said, I've got a partner, he's got a husband.
3: Right.
2: Yes, that's usually.
1: Yeah, like that's
4: how it started.
1: Yeah, this is
3: how it started, but now it's.
1: Yeah.
4: And now it's just all encompassing significant other.
3: Exactly.
1: Yeah.
0: A lot of people side with her, saying partner has become so common it emphasizes equal footing in a relationship.
1: But yeah, I think it's more our issue.
3: Yeah.
1: You know, we just, it definitely, when you say partner to me, my old brain is like,
3: exactly.
1: You're gay, aren't you? Are you a lesbo?
3: Oh my.
2: Yeah.
3: Okay.
1: Okay then. That's what my old brain thought.
0: Yeah, yeah.
4: You're on that rainbow bridge, huh?
0: Yep. Crossing the rainbow bridge.
1: That's it. I mean, like, to me, that's the way it was. But, you know, you watch enough, like, YouTube stuff, and it's, like, young generations. It's all they never reveal anything.
3: No.
1: It's, like, I think they're just keeping everything, you know, just in case something good happens, you know?
0: Some of the responses on this. I have an uncle on his third marriage. He introduces his wife as his current wife. It kind of makes us all understand why the first two failed.
1: Whoa, I mean, current wife.
0: This is my current wife.
3: Current wife.
0: I can't imagine.
3: Now that's crazy.
0: You imagine if he's got plans. He's your current wife.
2: I feel like I've said that before.
0: You have? Like, as a joke, obviously.
2: Yeah, but then people are like, were you married before? And I'm like, no, I don't know why I said that. It's like, my wife.
1: Yeah,
2: currently. But like currently, she's my wife.
1: Yeah.
2: So I've definitely said it. That means
0: like subject to change to me.
2: Yeah, yes. No, yes.
1: Yeah, subconsciously. Also, to me, with eyes on the future, that's what that sort of says to me, where I'm like, well, this is currently my wife, but
0: it's just a change.
1: Big change.
2: Too many words, you know, trying to. Yeah, my current wife.
0: Just say wife.
2: Yeah.
1: Yeah.
2: I've done it.
0: Someone else said, you've got a good, my friend's wife calls him her roommate.
2: Mm. Oh, yikes.
3: Oh, that's bad.
0: That's my roommate.
3: That is really bad.
2: Bye.
1: That's how it can get.
3: That means it's almost divorce time.
1: That is how it can get.
0: This lady said, I call my boyfriend my landlord with benefits because I live in his house.
2: That sounds more comical.
3: Yeah.
1: Right? Yeah.
2: Like a joke.
1: Yeah, it
2: joke.
1: Does.
0: This guy said, if my wife introduced me as partner, I'd start wearing a cowboy hat and tip it every time she said, partner.
1: Actually, that's kind of cool.
0: Not bad.
1: She'd stop.
0: Yeah. This lady had also added, to me, partner is the best word for my significant other, but my husband feels the way a lot of guys do. I'm happy to call him husband because he loves it, even though I think partner is a better fit. Well, that's good. I mean, and you should, if that's what your partner wants.
1: Yep.
3: Yeah.
0: You should respect their wishes.
1: I saw another.

0: those cowboys out in the wild.
1: You saw an urban cowboy?
0: I saw a downtown cowboy. Wow. Yeah, when I went to that baseball game, I was like, whoa. It's a downtown cowboy.
2: You're so impressed by cowboys.
3: Like, what is it? You mean like they're just wearing a cowboy hat? Because a lot of people wear cowboy hats.
0: Full-on gear. No, like the full-on gear.
2: What
0: like,
2: was he up to, I wonder?
0: He was up to drinking at the bar.
2: Oh, okay.
0: Like, that's what he was doing.
1: Okay.
0: He just moseyed on up to the saloon. Had a couple shots of whiskey.
1: How did
0: you
1: do?
0: Not really. No.
1: No.
0: But he was.
2: He was. Yeah.
0: He was.
2: I wonder what he... Was he by himself?
0: He was by himself. I mean, I think he was by himself. I only saw him in passing. I went in, had to pee.
2: Oh.
0: You know? Went in, went pee, looked at the bar. There's a lone cowboy, an urban cowboy.
2: Interesting.
0: And just like that, he was... gone.
1: I didn't tell you guys this. But when I went to, I went to that wedding on the West Coast earlier this year. The reception, not the reception, like the welcome party.
0: Okay.
1: It was like cowboy themed.
2: Oh, there's a, that is, so it was a younger.
1: Yes.
2: It's a very common wedding theme now.
0: Oh, okay. Because I would be like,
2: because I got invited to one.
0: I can't go to the West Coast.
2: It was in like Nashville, near Nashville or something, but they had the whole deal.
1: Yes. So I had to get a cowboy hat.
0: Oh, you have a cowboy hat?
2: Do you have pictures of you in a cowboy hat?
1: Yeah, yes. But here's the crazy thing. When we left, I gave it to the valet. I'm like, hey, you don't have need for a cowboy hat, do you? I didn't want to pack it and take it home.
0: No.
2: Did everybody wear a cowboy hat? Yeah. All the guys?
1: Yeah.
0: I have a couple cowboy hats.
1: I thought you would have liked it. I thought, no, Chuck probably would dig this because he's always wanted to dress like
0: it. No, I hate when it's a theme and everyone's just an idiot. No, I like when someone's all in. Like, to me, that's what I'm interested. Like, what draws me into the lone urban cowboy is that we are living with no cowboy stuff going on, you know? And he is like, no. I got the jeans that are dirty.
1: Cowboy Dave.
0: Oh my God.
2: That's hilarious. Did you see it?
1: Yeah. Dude. Cowboy Dave.
2: What's wrong, Chuck?
1: What's wrong with him?
0: I take back all the cowboy stuff.
4: Is that diamond studded?
2: No.
4: Yes, it is.
0: Diamond studded.
4: You look like Garth Brooks.
2: Oh, you're not. No, the cowboy stuff's done, huh?
0: No, I'm done.
2: You just killed his cowboy dreams, Dave.
1: Perfect, good.
4: Is that what the lone cowboy looked like at the bar? Dreams.
1: I was just doing my heart.
0: No.
4: Not it.
0: My God.
2: Oh, my God. That's so funny.
0: Oh, no.
1: Yep. And I knew this would be the reaction, which is why I didn't say it for months.
0: Oh, wow.
4: You look good, man. Come in here like that one day.
1: Oh, yeah, you think?
4: Mm-hmm.
1: They dared me because we were joking about, I'm like, oh, man, if they could see me now. And they all wanted me to come into work like the when I got back, dressed like that, just to see what your reaction was.
2: Oh, my gosh. So you had the whole day?
1: Like when, like the part that night. Like, you know, yeah. it was like the welcome party. On like the Thursday,
2: that went a little
1: wedding was
2: above
1: Saturday.
2: What I was invited to.
4: Yeah, I don't like that expectation.
2: You have to
4: bring
2: too
4: like
2: much.
4: Cowboy attire,
2: yeah.
4: And then it's a suit the next night.
1: You know how much room a cowboy hat takes up in your luggage?
0: Oh, I can't even imagine.
4: I don't know. Never
1: like
4: had
1: we
4: one.
1: Had to check a bag. Look at the size of my head, first of all.
2: Yeah. Oh, right? Did you need like a special suitcase for the hat?
1: No, I didn't buy a special hat suitcase, but I did see them.
0: I'm sure they have them.
1: At the airport, I saw cowboy hat suitcase.
2: No way.
0: Cowboy hats are hundreds of dollars. You need to take care of them.
1: Yeah, this is it. This is the one I saw right here.
2: Oh, my God.
1: Look
2: at that.
0: Yeah.
1: Hard shell cowboy hat case for travel.
0: That makes sense.
4: Do you got a picture of you on a horse?
1: No.
4: Oh.
1: They did have one that you could ride.
2: Did you have cowboy boots?
1: I had shoes that I had that kind of looked like boots underneath the jeans.
0: Oh, I see.
2: Okay.
1: So I just wore those. But Cowboy Dave.
2: Yeah, you went all out.
1: First. Because I didn't want to be the only guy there that wasn't.
0: I would have loved them to just have told Dave that it was that.
2: He shows up like that.
0: And then everyone's normal.
2: Did Amber wear a cowboy hat too?
1: No, she wore. Like, ladies get away with.
0: Just like a cowboy style.
2: Yeah. She wore boots.
1: Yeah, she had boots. But not really cowboy boots, but they're kind of, you know, they passed for.
0: Right.
1: Ladies have much easier.
2: Oh, yeah, we do.
1: You cowboy can get away with stuff,
2: look real cute.
1: Make it look whatever.
0: Yeah, last cowboy time for me was the daddy daughter dance with Stella when she was little. Yeah. I was full on cowboyed up.
2: Yeah.
0: And, you know, she had her little cowgirl dress on or whatever. But that's what, like, Jason, be ready.
4: I can't think about it today.
3: He's going to cry.
4: I don't want to think about it.
2: Daddy daughter dances?
4: Yeah, no, yeah. I can't.
0: You got about three of them.
4: Can't think about it. Yeah. Nope.
3: Jewish cowboy make an appearance?
0: I'll do whatever she wants, dude.
4: Whatever.
3: Get the start.
4: If she wants me to paint my nails and like all this, I'm doing whatever.
0: Yep.
4: Star David cowboy hat. I just don't have it in my life.
0: I'm not sure that's a cowboy hat.
4: No.
0: I mean, it is amazing.
4: It's not a cowboy hat.
0: No, it's not.
2: No, it's not.
4: It's got the fake tsetse on it.
0: I don't know what you just said.
4: The side long.
0: Oh,
4: side
0: yeah. Mm-hmm.
1: I don't know what you just said. I didn't either, actually.
4: Yeah. See, there I am right there on the right.
0: I'm a Jewish cowboy.
3: Doo-doo.
0: Yeah, I mean, that's... I don't know, man.
3: There's the one.
2: What?
3: A happy Hanukkah cowboy hat.
4: Don't.
2: Oh, don't buy it.
0: Oh, wow.
2: Don't you dare buy it.
0: He's got a little head, I bet.
3: Oh, look. Perfect.
4: I'm not wearing that flag anywhere.
2: Okay, no.
0: Have
4: you seen the news?
2: Oh, no. Gotta be, not the time.
4: It's like, let's represent that. Yeah. How did Jason die?
2: I get you.
0: All right.
4: Yeah.
0: Let's wear a regular cowboy hat.
4: But right, look, that'd be great.
1: Amber's like, what are you going to do with that hat? You can't give it away. I'm like, watch me. And I walked up to the valet at the hotel. I'm like, hey, dude, I know this is weird, but... any chance you need a cowboy hat? He's like, are you serious? I'm like, yeah, I'm not taking this back in my luggage. He's like, oh, that's so cool, man. Thank you.
2: Probably threw it away.
1: Yeah.
0: Well, I wore it as a joke. Or put it on and it went right down over his whole face.
1: I had to get a big one.
0: You know what I mean?
1: Like, yeah, Jason, it would have been like up to his mustache.
4: I'd be like, thanks, man. Thanks for your cowboy hat.
1: But whatever, I wasn't taking it home, and I thought I'd want to throw it in the garbage.
0: I bet that guy was like, I can sell this to another guy who needs a big hat, you know?
1: Fine.
4: Cowboy Dave.
1: It was cheap, Cowboy Dave. I didn't want to take it home. All right, coming up, what terrifying mid-air attack happened in a cockpit? What's the latest on the Detroit funeral home mix-up? And how old are the people just busted in a rub-and-tug arrest? Let's get to that.
5: Checking in with the Morning Report.
1: I'm Dave Hunter. Time now for a check of the news. A co-pilot has been accused of stabbing the captain and then attempting to crash the plane, sending it into a terrifying 14,000-foot nosedive. That's when heroes stormed the cockpit trying to stop this. Here's the story of what happened now from ABC News.
6: Tonight, the horrifying images. You're looking at two bloodied pilots on the floor on this passenger jet in midair. Passengers holding one of them down, treating the other. These images just moments after a terrifying scene that unfolded in the cockpit of the plane while in the air, carrying 174 people, including four Americans. The first officer on the flight from Dubai to Tel Aviv stabbing the captain sitting next to him. And then authorities say he attempted to put the plane in a nosedive in an attempt to crash the plane. You can hear the panic on board when the passenger jet plunges 2 hours into the flight. It is difficult to watch. A faint announcement asking everyone to fasten their seatbelts, drowned by terrified screams. The plane plummeting a staggering 14,000 feet in under 30 seconds, headed toward the ground at speeds of nearly 700 miles per hour.
7: Suddenly the aircraft dropped, like a massive turbulence for 20, 30 seconds.
6: But in the middle of that terrifying descent, the captain, who'd been stabbed, fighting back, sending out multiple emergency distress signals, including a hijacking alert. Israel scrambling fighter jets. The wounded and bloodied captain somehow unlocking the cockpit door behind him and yelling for help. passengers and crew then storming in, putting the other pilot, the attacker, in a chokehold.
8: How crazy.
6: One of those passengers pleading for help, blood running down his face. And in a stunning turn, this man, a passenger who stormed the cockpit to help, later describing the incredible moment, he took over the plane's controls, pulling it out of the nosedive, saying he learned it by watching TV.
2: What?
6: A third pilot who was on that plane then stepping in.
2: Video pilot.
6: Showing passengers chanting as the plane lands in Saudi Arabia. Medical teams waiting on the tarmac. That violent descent ripping off pieces of the tail, yeah. But miraculously everyone survived. Tonight, that hero pilot who was attacked, identified as Captain Smit Mashar, is now recovering. Another plane later flying those passengers to Tel Aviv. Celebrations on board as they land. Emotional scenes as passengers reunited with loved ones, describing the horror.
9: The plane was falling down, and then I felt that I'm losing it, and I'm going to lose all my family. My wife was beside me. My little boy was also beside me. It was very, very terrifying.
6: American Mika Baumann grateful to be back on solid ground.
10: It'll probably take me a little while to get on a plane again. But I'm honestly just thanking God that I'm here right now, because it was so close to not happening based on the situation that we were just in.
6: Yaniv Hayoun was one of the men who subdued the attacker, helping level the plane. Telling reporters it was a do-or-die situation. President Trump speaking just moments ago.
11: It seems as though the co-pilot was perhaps a terrorist or perhaps a whack job. And he stabbed the pilot. The pilot was in very bad shape. And I guess he still is in very bad shape. But he had the sense to, amazing, to, in a way, he was a hero, to open the door. You know, those doors are...
3: It's, I think there was another pilot, like if you
2: That's
3: see...
2: That's what they said,
0: there was a third pilot.
3: I think he was just a passenger. Look, how, right here.
2: What so would like, he have done here, if there
3: he
2: was...
3: He has the wings on, like his shirt.
0: So you're just...
3: I think he was just maybe that, catching the flight to a different airport.
2: It could have been
3: see?
2: A different story if there wasn't a third pilot on the flight.
3: Absolutely.
0: Yeah. Now,
2: what would they have done?
0: What I have heard about those planes is that literally they can land themselves.
2: You just have someone talk you through what you need have to do to, in like, there.
0: I mean, think you'd have to set that all. I don't know how that's all
2: so
0: set
2: many
0: up.
2: Controls.
0: If not, you're just getting talked.
3: Mm-mm.
0: They're just teaching you in last second.
3: Amazing that one guy was able to level out the plane, though, who's like not a pilot.
0: He just pulled up, right?
3: Just seen it on TV.
0: He just pulled up.
2: Pulled up. Yeah.
0: He just pulled up.
3: But still, the fact still, that you can do that.
2: The pressure is on.
0: The plane was going like 100 miles an hour faster than it's designed to go. That's why like the tail part.
3: Right,
0: like
3: 700 miles an hour it was going.
0: And everything, like where it's like unsafe. So I can't imagine what that would have felt like in there. And you don't know what's going on. You just think, oh, the plane, the controls have died in the plane and we're just going down. You
3: don't
0: realize.
3: The co-pilot just stabbed the pilot.
0: Yeah. Yeah. Until the door opens and he's screaming.
3: Those things are locked down so much, right? The cockpit. So amazingly, he was able to open it and ask for help. If he didn't, this would have been done.
2: Yeah.
0: Oh, yeah. Yeah.
3: Wow. Whew. Crazy story. All right. So it makes this not seem as bad. 2 days after smoke in the cabin redirected a Delta flight from Barcelona to Boston to Portugal, some passengers, though, are still stranded there trying to get home. Here's their story from NBC 10 in Boston.
12: This is cell phone video of the emergency evacuation of Delta Flight 251 Sunday night after fumes filled the cabin.
13: I went like this at some point because it was a little overbearing.
12: It wasn't smoky.
0: I've seen Lisa
12: it was
0: do that
12: fumes.
0: On a flight.
12: Danielle and Chris Sargent are from Sterling.
3: I was
12: they
3: just
12: were
3: from
12: on the flight trying
3: people.
12: To get back
3: people
12: home
3: farting.
12: To Boston after a cruise in Barcelona.
13: The plane descended suddenly from 30,000 down to, I don't know, I think it got to 10,000.
12: So
13: I mean, really descended quickly, which is kind of scary.
12: The plane touched down in Porto, where EMS got on board and started tending to people. Danielle recorded the pilot's announcement.
14: So whoever does not feel well, please approach.
12: A Delta spokesperson says three passengers were taken to an area hospital. The 13-person crew and nearly 300 passengers were then taken off the plane.
15: We got into a very long line. We didn't know why we were in the line. There was no one there to guide us.
8: We were on our own. We felt abandoned.
12: Renee and Bill Cantwell from Haverhill say there was confusion at the airport, then at the hotels, but it got worse the next day. When passengers returned to the airport, they were told the flight back to Boston was canceled.
13: There was fights in line. That's how, like, how edgy and how bad this is. Probably been stressful for everybody.
12: One couple says they've had numerous out-of-pocket expenses. The other says they've run out of medication.
8: You're in a foreign country. You're in a situation like this, and I feel that Delta did a great job getting us off the plane, taking care of us, landing and all that. But boy, they sure dropped the ball when it came to the aftermath.
12: Now, Delta issuing this statement. This is not the experience that Delta strives to provide. So as a gesture, our customer care team has reached out to customers directly to offer a full refund for eligible tickets.
3: Oh, I'm sorry you don't have an eligible ticket.
0: Hold on. Yeah, we just checked that. Only the first class is eligible.
3: You're not eligible. Sorry about that. Good luck in Portugal. Bye.
0: Yep. Oh, were you sitting at the window?
3: Oh, not eligible.
0: Okay.
3: Ooh, oh, you bought your ticket online. Oh, not eligible.
0: No.
3: Oh, man.
0: Jeez, we wish we could do something.
3: Sorry. It's right there.
1: All right, now we've been following this crazy story out of Detroit where bodies were apparently accidentally switched, according to the families.
0: Yes.
1: One mom was cremated,
0: yep,
1: who shouldn't have been.
0: Yeah.
1: And another, her body, the woman who wasn't cremated, was dressed to look like the woman they mistakenly cremated.
0: It's really terrible.
1: Which is what the family alleges.
0: Mm-hmm. Yeah.
1: And then one of the owners of the funeral home turns up dead.
0: Yeah.
1: Crazy times. Now two families, the families of each of those ladies, have filed lawsuits. Here's the latest on the story from WXYZ-TV.
15: While two families have filed lawsuits against Hutchison Funeral in the reported cremation mix-up, their attorney believes other families may be impacted.
16: I want people to know who my mama was. She was sweet, shy, kind-hearted. She loved me and my brother fiercely. And she was the type of person who, even though going through her hardest moments of life, she worried about everybody else first.
15: Sadly, Cecily Walker lost her mother, Sandra Miller, to ovarian cancer September 13th.
16: I was with her when she died. Me and my younger brother laid our heads on her chest, telling her we loved her as she took her final breath. And after everything she endured, I wanted one thing for my mom. I wanted her to finally be at peace and be treated with the dignity she deserved.
15: Walker says she entrusted her mom's body and burial plans to Hutchison Funeral Home in Detroit. Just days later, she caught wind of a cremation mix-up on the news.
16: And because of the timing, I got concerned that it might have been my mom.
15: On September 18th, 7 News Detroit spoke with Kimberly Moore's family outside Hutchison Funeral Home.
17: Said, "This is not my mama, sir." And he said, "I'm so sorry." He said, "Your mom must have been cremated."
15: Just hours before the viewing, Moore's family discovered a different woman in the casket. They say the funeral home then suggested they have a closed casket funeral. As it turns out, the woman in the casket was Sandra Miller, and her daughter says she only found out the truth when she reached out to Moore's daughter, Bianca Robinson.
16: It's devastating. I can't sleep. We just want answers.
15: Both families retained Figer Law.
18: I think in the very beginning, they should have just admitted and taken responsibility and accountability and told the truth.
15: Attorney James Harrington says he doesn't think a toe tag got wet and fell off, as the family says they were told. He also says he believes there's at least one other family impacted by this ordeal. The day of the discovery, Joseph Hutchison Jr., the vice president of operations, told me an investigation is being conducted. Sadly, days later, he took his own life, according to Detroit police. Mm. His brother Jamie and a cremation business are named in the lawsuit.
18: You need a permit to conduct a cremation. You need to have authorization, and that wasn't properly done.
15: I spoke with the funeral home's attorney, who says it's a difficult time for the family of Joey Hutchison with his sudden passing, but they are still conducting an internal investigation to see what exactly happened. On the east side, Darren Cunningham, 7 News Detroit.
0: I mean, obviously.
3: Right.
19: Mm-hmm. You take your own life.
3: Yeah.
19: Right? After this happened, you made a big mistake.
3: Yes.
0: Yeah.
19: You, whatever.
0: You've been cutting corners for who knows how long.
3: Well, that's not, who knows. That could be just one time.
4: No.
0: I don't know.
1: Dude, I feel how do you get away with it ever? How do you ever get away with just slapping a wig on a different body?
0: No, no, no. I don't think you ever do that. But I think what happens is you're just like, oh, well, listen, we're not going to get all the paperwork to cremate somebody. Don't worry about it, allegedly. you know, but then all of a sudden, like, the snafu happens where we weren't really getting all the stuff and crossing all the T's and dotting all the I's, and then all of a sudden we burn somebody that we shouldn't have. And now what? And unfortunately, everyone's going to get sued, right? So even if it was like 100%, he was like, this was my fault. I'm doing this because it was my fault. I'm really sorry. And then ends it. Everyone else still getting sued.
1: Yeah. How does a funeral home survive that?
2: I don't think they'll survive.
0: Sure, no, it'll just bankrupt and then open as a new place, right?
1: Well, listen, I know getting jerked off feels good.
0: You got that right.
1: But when do you say, okay,
0: like, I don't want it anymore?
1: I don't need a woman in her 60s to do it for me.
0: Oh, I've said that a long time ago.
4: Never.
1: I guess it depends on what you're into.
4: Never. Yeah, that's true. Who are you asking?
0: He loves a dry palm.
1: More than a year on the run, three people accused of running illegal massage parlors in Baton Rouge, Louisiana, have been arrested.
0: You like all it scratchy.
1: In their 60s.
0: Oof.
1: Man. Including a guy, Guangdong Bai, Yu Ying Jiang, and Wen Ming Zhu.
20: Josh, thank you from the WB.
1: I have to fast forward here so you can see their mug shots there. There they are. All in their 60s.
0: Oh, man, I don't know.
1: Facing charges of operating a massage parlor without a license. I mean, I guess I'd take her if I get a choice. The one in the middle.
4: What was the guy on the left jerking people?
0: He just ran it, right? I'm assuming. I'm hoping the middle lady and him ran it, and then the jerker was...
1: No, all hands on deck.
0: I bet you're right. I bet you're right.
1: Oh, who you like?
4: I guess I'll take the guy on the left. I mean, that can't be an option. We never see that.
1: Yeah, we've had a couple through the years. Mainly it's women. There's a couple of guys.
4: Hmm.
1: They're accused of running several massage spots, including the Oriental Relax Spa. I would have never guessed that one. Yep. Running ads saying things like, if you're feeling stressed out, sore, or overworked, come and let us relax your body.
0: Yep. That's one way to relax.
1: They also ran the All Natural Spa, an unlicensed massage business. Took a year to track them down because they had left the state. But they drove back to Louisiana to visit family, and that's when they got them.
0: Wow. I wonder if they must have had some people that they hired as jerkers. Like, they seem to be more of the people at the very top of this whole thing.
1: I feel like Wen Ming...
0: She probably would do it in a pinch, but I bet they also had...
2: I think there were more people involved.
0: Yeah, I bet they had some... Like, they were hunting them down.
2: Yeah, and they needed the rest, the three of them.
4: Because the lady in the middle looks like she is a mean one.
1: No, like a hard hand.
4: Like, yeah, like angry.
1: Like choke you out.
4: Makes you feel bad for being there.
1: How you like?
0: Not bad.
1: And some not people are into that. Yeah.
4: I don't like that. Don't berate me.
0: No.
4: Shrivel up.
1: Okay. All right, too much.
0: He really needs you to pump his tire on the whole time.
4: Yeah. Sweet nothings.
1: Oh, you better stroke his ego as you're stroking his dog.
0: He loves it. He's easy to please.
1: Do not try and insult him.
4: No, it shuts me down.
1: That'll end him.
4: Mm-hmm.
1: There you go. The mind of Jason.
0: Tell him he's handsome.
1: The sexual mind of Jason. Chuck has threatened to do this to me many times. Break into my home and then just pretend it's his.
0: Oh, yeah. I love this.
1: Squatter.
0: Oh, no.
1: Like, he's literally threatened to do this to me for over a decade.
0: Oh, yeah. Every time it's come up.
1: Yeah. But this guy did it in Southwest Florida. He apparently broke into a Cape Coral home and just said, this is mine. It's my house now.
0: You can do it.
1: You can.
0: Dave.
1: They got this guy. Here's the story.
0: You can do it.
21: Police say Robert Miller told them that his grandmother left him this home here on Northwest 14 Terrence in her will. The victim told police that he bought this house back in April, and he says that Miller had no reason to be here. On Saturday, Cape Coral police arrested this man, Robert Miller, after officers say he broke into a Cape Coral home Saturday night. The report says he didn't want to leave. A witness shared this video with us. It shows several officers surrounding the home. One even has a riot shield.
22: My first thought was like it could have been a medical emergency, but then I saw it was police lights, not, you know, fire or ambulance lights.
21: Reed Switzer lives a few houses down from where officers found Miller. He told me Miller was in his neighborhood before police arrived. No. A neighbor shared this video with Gulf Coast News. You can see Miller ringing this doorbell with a dog. The homeowner told me she wasn't there, but didn't know what he wanted. She lives next door to the home Miller targeted.
5: Mr. Miller did not have permission to be there, regardless of what he thought his grandmother's intentions prior to her passing were.
21: Police say Miller eventually came out of the bedroom window and put his hands up.
7: You're on the ground right now. Get on the ground.
21: This video, you can see officers walk away with Miller. But after searching inside, they found a hot plate that was connected, causing a fire hazard as well. Tonight, Miller is facing burglary, arson, and criminal mischief charges. Lee County Animal Control also responded to the scene on Saturday. They said that they found a dog inside, the same dog that Miller had with him.
0: It was kind of a cute dog.
1: Chuck and his cats evicted. They gone.
0: Do you remember you almost did this? Actually, you almost did what this guy did.
1: Huh?
0: When one day at work, you left and went home all the way to your old house.
2: Oh, yeah.
1: I was on really strong cold medication.
0: He was.
2: You went back to your,
0: literally,
2: one of your first homes.
1: Or the house that we had moved out of.
0: Yeah.
1: Pulled up into the driveway.
0: Oh, that could have been hilarious.
1: And thank God, like the last second was like, oh my God, I don't live here anymore.
2: You did that.
0: Yep, he did.
2: Went to your old house.
1: It was 20 minutes out of the way.
2: Oh, no.
0: Oh, that's so great.
1: And I felt like hell, and I was on cold medication, and I had to drive and go turn around, go to the other end of the city.
0: That's just so crazy. You're so on autopilot. You just feel so bad, and you're just on autopilot.
1: Thank God I didn't go into the house or try to get into the house.
0: Oh, yeah.
1: Because
2: they would call the cops.
1: I still had the key probably on my keychain, right?
0: Yep.
1: Like, unless they change the locks.
0: See, I've done kind of the same thing. Like, I have a way that I drive here every single day. And every once in a while, I would have to, like, if I'm going to see my dad when he was in the hospital or whatever, you'd get just thinking about stuff, and I would take the exit to go to work when I should have just kept going straight.
1: Yeah.
0: And I'm like, what am I doing? Mm-hmm. I'm not going to work.
1: There's been a bunch of break and enters in Colorado. At least 20 garages broken into. A big, hairy suspect.
0: Oh, no.
1: One bear found out they keep food in there, some of these places, and he's been breaking into garages all over town.
0: He got in there pretty easy.
20: Video shows an unwelcome visitor breaking into Amy LaBaugh's garage.
0: Oh, that's expensive.
23: And then once he started clawing at it, it was almost like he was just ripping a piece of paper.
20: Colorado Parks and Wildlife believes this bear looking for food has broken into at least 20 garages in the last few weeks, some more than once.
23: And about 12:30, I heard dogs in the neighborhood go crazy. And I was like, I bet that bear's out there. And then sure enough, he came in.
20: That's when Amy says her husband tried to scare the bear away from inside.
23: The bear actually pushed the door as he was pounding on the door to scare him away. And the bear, he could feel the bear pushing on the door. And then the bear just turned around and left.
20: CPW shared a concern that this bear could continue to escalate in its search
1: for food
20: and eventually enter homes. Because of that safety risk, CPW is putting out traps. Down the road,
0: you get me, all of a sudden I'm in there.
20: More signs of a visit.
23: He hit the jackpot here.
20: Sure enough, behind a trail of paw prints, Jackie Treese found this scene over the weekend.
24: I had just stocked up on some gluten-free frozen donuts, muffins, rugelach.
1: Oh, well, that poor bear!
2: Gluten-free
1: muffins,
2: don't
1: bitch.
2: Worry, lady, you're safe. He'll never be back.
0: Oh, my God.
2: Gluten-free
1: donuts?
0: She's doing her part.
1: Oh, my God.
0: Bears will be like, don't go in garages. The stuff inside that
1: disgusting.
0: Is disgusting.
1: Bitch!
24: And I had the beef in there.
20: As bears continue to search for food this fall, CPW recommends everyone bring all food and trash all the way inside their home and do not put any trap out of their own.
1: Freezer full of gluten-free foods is a nightmare.
0: Well,
1: and they're not cheap either. That lady probably lost about $300.
0: She's a financial ruin right now.
1: Gluten-free food.
0: She is.
1: And finally, Ping Ping and Fu Shang are here.
0: What?
1: Giant pandas.
2: Yay!
0: Holy Lisa.
2: I gotta go to Atlanta.
3: They've arrived.
2: I'm gonna go see Court and I'll go see the pandas.
0: Not a bad idea. Court will dress up as one.
3: Yeah. It's Court. Yeah. And Ping Ping.
1: Here's the story from ABC 11.
6: Exclusive video of Ping Ping and Fu Shuang in China. Two gentle giants who finally arrived at Zoo Atlanta yesterday. Their journey began in Chengdu, China, with ABC's Britt Clennett reporting in full PPE to prevent the spread of germs.
9: I can hear a little bit of restlessness from Ping Ping. Now it's his turn to be loaded onto the trunk and sent to the airport.
1: So I have to travel.
10: See you in Atlanta.
11: And that's Fu Shuang heading to the airport now from the quarantine facility here in Chengdu to begin her new life in Atlanta.
6: A crowd lining up along the street bidding farewell. ABC was on site when Ping Ping and Fu Shuang landed at sunrise at Atlanta's Hartsfield-Jackson International Airport. U.S. Fish and Wildlife personnel boarded the FedEx Panda Express plane to check on the pandas and to make sure they were in good shape after their long journey.
14: We're here on the tarmac in Atlanta. The pandas are inside these special cargo crates being offloaded right now. It's been a remarkable journey, more than 15 hours and nearly 8,000 miles.
25: We had an excellent flight. It was smooth. It could not have been better. And the pandas did fantastic. They have their own special enclosure in the back. FedEx outfits this airplane.
6: Three zoos in the United States have pandas through a loan program China recently resumed.
14: It's not just the pandas coming to Zoo Atlanta, but Zoo Atlanta also supports conservation and other panda programs.
25: Absolutely. I mean, that's why we do what we do, frankly, is for the conservation of species in the wild. And I'm happy to say that the panda conservation story is one of the greatest success stories, and it shows the power of nations working together for wildlife. It works.
6: Zoo Atlanta's first panda pair, Loon Loon and Yang Yang, arrived in 1999, staying for a quarter century, birthing seven cubs, including two sets of twins, before returning to China in October 2024.
25: Oh, no, the day they left, we were starting to work on it. We knew it would take some time, but the excitement's clearly been building, and it's rare I don't run into somebody that when they hear I work at the zoo that they're not asking, well, when are the bears coming back?
6: Born in 2020, Ping Ping's name represents a smooth and healthy life. And Fu Shuang, who will turn six in just a few weeks, her name comes from Fulu, meaning happiness. The male, Ping Ping, loves apples. He's agile with large, dark eye patches and is considered a good tree climber. Fu Shuang is described as quiet, sensible, and sweet, just like the honey she enjoys eating. Fu Shuang can find food quickly when it's hidden by her caretaking team. And Americans can't bear the wait to see these playful pandas who will now call Atlanta home. Rhiannon Alley, ABC News.
2: Oh, so cute.
1: Adorable.
2: We need pandas here. So
0: I don't think I've ever seen one in real life.
2: No.
3: No, I know.
2: But there's only three places right now, so.
0: Yeah. The only thing I couldn't remember is if I ever went somewhere where they would have had them, but I don't think so.
2: I went to the San Diego Zoo, but they weren't there when
3: we did too, and I don't remember seeing them.
2: No.
0: Yeah, I don't think I've ever seen them in my life. What a cool thing to see.
3: But they're back.
0: They're hilarious.
2: They're the best.
1: They look like fun.
0: They just do somersaults for no reason.
3: What, little baby twin pandas? Are you kidding me right now?
0: No, honestly, you can't.
1: We'll take a break. When we come back, celebrity dirt and sports news. Has a sports star entered sex rehab?
0: Sorry about that.
1: Is Tom Cruise's new movie, Digger, going to be the biggest bomb of the year?
0: Wow.
1: And which celebrity did a guy just found out is his dad? You know what I meant?
0: Yeah.
1: It's all coming up when we come right back on Dave and Chuck the Freak. Just found out.
0: Yeah.
1: Just found out.
0: Sure.
26: Previously on Dave and Chuck the Freak.
1: We bet there's no one listening right now, a dude who has decided to get a bikini wax before a vacation.
0: Oh, man.
1: Like your crack, whatever it is.
3: Well, there's a big difference between grooming and keeping stuff in check. And then,
1: wait a second,
3: like,
1: are you telling us that you groom the crack?
3: Listen, just to put this into some kind of perspective, I've got a beard back there. I mean, I've got like a full. Mine's like Duck Dynasty back there. So, I mean, my butt makes duck calls.
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1: Would you Google phone sex line?
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3: It's 20 phone dating chat lines, yes.
4: What do you want to call? 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
5: Be 18 or older to continue.
4: Yes,
5: then
4: I am.
5: Press 1. Time's now being deducted from your membership.
4: Oh, so we just start now.
6: Hey, y'all, what's good? You got Peaches on the line. Let's see, can I find some generous mans this morning?
4: You want me to connect with her?
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7: Hey, this is White Chocolate here. Just feeling a little horny. White Chocolate and Peaches go together. You know it. Show me them titties.
5: Peaches, hold on a moment while they
4: let me shake that tree.
6: Peaches
5: isn't ready to vibe with you yet, but sent you this message.
6: Hey, you sound like you're a very nice person. Now I've sent you my number. Text me. Send me some pictures. White Chocolate 313.
4: Yeah! Digits!
8: Hashtag Dave got digits.
0: It's Dave and Chuck the Freak. The home of Dave and Chuck the Freak. 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Driven by Telfair Tire.

0: How you doing? David Chuck the Freak. Thanks for being here with us. It is the 1st of October. And coming up, we've got celebrity dirt and sports news to get to next. Is Tom Cruise's new movie, Digger, going to be the biggest bomb of the year? Which celebrity did a guy just find out is actually his dad?
1: Oh, man.
0: But first, in sports, has a major sports figure entered sex rehab?
1: Alex Rodriguez.
0: No.
1: What else would you think? Cristiano Ronaldo.
0: Mm-mm. No.
1: He just left his team. That's why I was wondering.
2: What sport?
1: And he was like, soon I will tell you all the truth.
0: This guy was in some trouble just a little bit ago.
3: Justin Tucker? Oh, he was the one
0: golf,
3: leaving
0: Lisa.
3: The finale.
2: Oh, I don't know anything about golf.
1: Sex rehab and golf. Tiger Woods.
2: Tiger's been there already.
1: Well, just he can go again. He might sometimes you need a little refresher.
0: Phil Mickelson.
3: Phil.
1: Wow.
2: Really?
1: Getting after it, huh?
0: Well, we heard about him, right? He voluntarily checked himself into an addiction treatment center amid ongoing personal issues. A rep for Phil says he was seeking treatment for addiction. Phil's rep said back in June, when he made some headlines, that his priority is to become the husband, father, and man his family deserves. Right now, that means giving his full attention to a private family matter. He understands that parts of his life are public, but his family's private matters are not. He has been open about his longtime struggles. He's had addiction issues for years, including gambling. But he made headlines a few months ago after several accusations of sexual misconduct surfaced. Golf Digest reported that he had made non-consensual and inappropriate physical contact with a female employee at a San Diego golf course. Then after that came out, Ashley Perez, golfer Pat Perez's ex-wife, claimed that Phil showed her pictures of his erect dick back in 2015 and then propositioned her while she was still married to Pat Perez.
1: Yeah, this is why I hate golf. They're always showing you their wiener.
0: Is that it?
1: Yeah.
0: Want to see it?
1: Yep.
0: There it is. Now, Phil's wife, Amy, has offered her unwavering support for her husband.
1: I bet. And they're millions.
0: But she has just been photographed not wearing her wedding ring.
1: Well, you say what you got to say and, you know, I guess try and get through it, but...
3: I mean, I'm not surprised. He seems like a rascal.
0: Yeah. He does seem like a rascal.
3: Phil Mickelson.
0: He does seem like a rascal.
1: But at the same time, like, you're kind of an old man now. Like, relax, dude.
0: So, you know, addiction issues can manifest through all different parts of your life, right?
2: Mm-hmm.
0: You're addicted to gambling.
2: Right.
1: Yeah. I've just gotten real lucky.
2: You have addictive personality.
1: Oh,
2: right?
1: Yeah. So. Yeah. Yeah, I've just gotten real lucky. Mine's just video games and collecting dumb stuff and, you know.
0: You've never considered yourself a sex addict?
1: No, because the only reason I would say that, no to it, do I have some unhealthy stuff? Probably. But, like, it would be like if I didn't show up to work.
0: Because you were jerking.
1: Because I was banging somebody.
2: Or you were like going and getting prostitutes all the time.
1: You let things, you know.
2: Yeah.
0: Take control of your life.
1: Right.
0: Yeah. I think most men could consider themselves a sex addict in some way. They enjoy it. I mean, I guess it's what you consider the definition of it, right?
1: But yeah.
0: If it starts to affect your life,
1: to me,
0: overtake
1: I think
0: your life.
1: Like when you start to say like, the addict part, it's like things are hurting your life and you're actively just still going along with it, still doing it. It's like, dude, you are damaging other people around you. You know, jerking it too much really only damages me.
0: Well, no, it can damage your life, dude. If it starts to
2: affect your relationships.
1: If you had a relationship.
0: Yeah.
3: Yeah, but then he'd be like watching here, You know what I mean?
1: Oh, yeah, that's like, what I mean, yeah.
3: Like watching porn all the time.
1: Yes.
3: And, like, can't, and it's like, yeah. Dude, we hear the moans. Can you stop?
1: Stop. I'll never stop. You know I won't.
3: Just like turn it off for a minute.
1: Yeah.
3: It's enough.
0: I've had to tell them that. Enough goth mommy content for today, please.
3: You know, that's softcore, though. That's okay. That's softcore.
1: Yeah.
0: Still fulfilling
3: that's
0: just, something.
1: Just spitting
3: that's
1: and
3: just
1: drink.
3: Photography.
1: Mm-hmm. Yeah. It's all AI,
0: says fellow sex addict.
3: I'm definitely not.
0: No.
1: Yeah. So I'm sent AI goth mommies like just every day by random people. They're just like, did you see? I'm like, that's AI. That is an AI lady. But yes.
0: So though you know, like to gamble
3: and
0: liked to dabble previously.
3: Yeah.
0: That part of your life you have under control.
3: I think so.
1: Yeah. Yeah. Well, like to me though, like I know don't start gambling heavily.
2: Yeah, you know.
1: Like I just know my brain. I know like don't. There's certain things you just
0: right. And stay I think because my from. Dad had issues that it like sent me in the other direction, right?
1: Yeah. Yeah.
0: Like I never drank or gambled.
1: No.
0: Because I was afraid of what could happen.
1: And I guess luckily even though I like sports, I'm not obsessed with any of them anymore. And like I think part of Jason's issue was that you got so into college basketball that you knew too much about college basketball, and then all of a sudden you are tempted because you have this knowledge to like use that knowledge to try and make some money from it. I can't even tell you who plays on other football teams anymore. My fantasy draft was a disaster.
2: Mm-hmm.
1: Well, not because, just because I'm like, who's that? Who is that?
0: Right.
1: What?
3: You don't know KC Concepcion?
1: What? No, those days are over. I just don't care anymore.
0: Wild story coming out of North Carolina. A jury there has awarded almost $1 million to a woman who sued a former female NASCAR driver, accusing that lady of having an affair with her husband and destroying her marriage.
1: How many female NASCAR drivers have there been?
0: Oh, we know who it is.
1: Okay.
0: It's this lady here, Jennifer Jo Cobb. Hold on, her picture went away. That's right there. There it is. Jurors reached the verdict after a three-day trial in Lexington, siding with the wife, Tracy Hughes, on every question in her lawsuit against former NASCAR driver Jennifer Jo Cobb, awarding her over $850,000.
1: Whoa.
0: Claims of criminal conversation and alienation of affections. Jurors also found Cobb, who competed in over 265 races across NASCAR's Craftsman Truck Series and the O'Reilly Auto Parts Series, liable for damages on both claims. North Carolina is one of a handful of states that still allow these types of lawsuits.
1: I was going to say,
2: crazy, you gotta, because you know how many lawsuits, heart balm claims there would be around the country?
1: Oh, I mean, you got to choose your state wisely if you're a rascal. Huh?
2: There would be so many.
1: Oh, my God.
0: Criminal conversation requires proof that the defendant had sex with the plaintiff's spouse during the marriage. So obviously she had proof of that.
1: Yeah.
0: Alienation of affections requires showing that the defendant's wrongful and malicious conduct destroyed the love and affection in a marriage.
2: So North Carolina is the only place where you can do that. You can file this.
0: It says one of a handful of states.
2: Oh, there's a handful. Okay.
0: Yes. Two types.

0: I'm not going to ever make this mistake again.
1: Four states: North Carolina, Mississippi, South Dakota, and Hawaii.
0: Wow, Hawaii's wild. But when you have one of these laws on the books, then it makes me wonder what else you've got on. Like, can you burn me like a witch or something? Like, what else
2: is in there? What else can you do?
0: Like, I can't move
3: burn
0: there.
3: Like a witch.
0: I can't move there because if you've got this one still, there's got to be other ones that are nuts.
2: It used to be in Illinois. They got rid of it. It's pretty close. That's crazy.
0: Does it say when they got rid of it or no?
2: It was recent, but I didn't have the date.
0: I thought I remembered some place getting rid of it.
1: Though this lady had no idea that having an affair with this guy would end up costing her like almost $1 million.
2: No,
0: no one's worth that.
1: And I'm sure this female NASCAR driver, most of us have never heard of before this moment.
0: She's a truck racer. It's not NASCAR. You know, she races their truck series, which is cool, and that's awesome, and she probably makes a little bit of money, but...
1: She's been doing it for 20 years.
0: Right.
1: She's rough. I saw the wife. Oh. It's not about that sometimes.
2: No, it's not.
1: You know?
0: No, yeah. The wife might have been dry as ever. You don't know.
1: Dry as ever.
0: There's no sex in the marriage or whatever, yeah.
3: I was with a real dry bitch.
0: You know what I mean?
1: Yeah.
2: Yeah.
0: Anything's possible. Mm-hmm. She might have just been like, you know, you get that lady around Jason enough, and she's like, God, you're handsome.
1: Pumping his tires.
0: Oh, man. Yeah.
4: That's all it takes. Just tell me I did a good job.
1: Okay.
3: Good boy.
4: Just say thank you. No, you're working so hard.
1: We've learned way too much about this guy.
0: Oh, man, he just tells you it all.
1: All of his sexual...
4: I'll stop.
1: No, I won't. No, you won't. We know you. Now to a Love Island star who claims 6 L.A. Chargers slid into her DMs.
0: Yeah.
1: 6.
0: No, why would they do that?
1: Former Love Island Season 8 cast member... Jaden Bacioko, I think.
0: Sure.
1: She was a guest on a podcast this week. She made a startling claim about the football players. She said, I actually went to the Chargers training camp. After that, 6 of them DM'd me. She said, I was like, dude, I was there for football and the vibes, not to get into your DMs.
0: Dudes are going to shoot their shot, especially a professional athletes. Oh, I wonder why they took notice of her.
1: She was making TikToks when she was there, and she spoke with some of them. A lot of them followed her. And the next day, when they started flying into her direct messages.
0: Listen, they're not dumb. They're just like, hey, this woman went on a show where basically she's probably supposed to have sex with random people on an island. I wonder if I can just have some quick sex.
2: Yeah.
1: You're right.
2: It's part of it.
0: You know? Like, you went on a show to bang people.
1: She said, I did not answer any of the DMs because... I said, if you're sliding into mine, you're probably sliding into a lot of girls.
0: And you are,
2: of course,
0: 100% right.
1: She didn't specify which Chargers players reached out to her.
0: None of the big ones, obviously.
1: But on her TikTok account, you can see some of the videos she made with some of the players. I guess safe to assume it could be some of them. Safe to assume, though, the quarterback, Justin Herbert, wasn't among those because he has a fiance.
2: Okay.
0: Is he with Madison Beer?
1: Yeah.
0: Yeah.
1: Or he was. Are they still together?
0: I think so.
4: Yeah, she was in the stands of the show.
0: Oh, yeah. She just got added to Fortnite, I think. Oh, a skin of hers.
1: Look at her.
0: Yeah.
1: She's all right, huh?
4: Hey, yeah. You don't even have to be a good quarterback at the moment to get
0: no,
4: her.
0: No, my buddy just found... Camp
1: yeah, when she's just petting your hair.
2: That's no, all. He's not bad.
0: No, he's not bad, right?
1: That's all Jason's looking bad. For right
2: Football
1: there.
2: Football player.
1: That's all he's looking for.
0: No, quarterback.
2: That's kind of how it goes.
4: That's all I need. I know your jokes didn't hit today. It's okay. You tried your best.
0: Yeah.
4: You tried your
0: Rubbing
4: best.
0: Rubbing the back of your head or something.
4: Yeah. Hey, it's okay, all right. Baby. You know,
0: yeah.
4: You're not that funny. But-

0: you bring a lot to the table. It's okay. You're still handsome.
1: No, literally, my buddy found out, like, realized that his, you know, he's got a younger son, and you don't know how life is going to go. Anyone could be into anything.
2: Yeah.
1: But he was like, Dad, I need you to check this out. And he showed him. He was like, this is the new skin in Fortnite. It's Madison Beer. He was like, and watch this part. He like showed, there's like a crazy outfit that she's in. And he was like, I realized today. Yep, my son is straight. I'm like, yeah, confirmation.
2: There you go.
1: Not bad. Yep. Thank you, Madison Beer.
2: She's beautiful.
1: For that.
2: So she's a model, or?
1: I believe she was just sort of famous for being pretty on social media. And then I think she's been in now, I think they list her as an actress.
3: I've never heard of her.
1: No, you'd no have idea. To be pretty young.
3: I have no I think. Idea who she is.
1: You'd have to be pretty young.
3: Or, well, you know who she is, though. So.
1: Well, pretty young.
2: Pretty young,
1: young
2: or
1: at heart.
2: Pretty young or a pervert.
0: And yeah. Then you know who she is.
1: Pretty young.
2: All the young and pervs know her.
3: Yep.
2: Yeah. Of course. Keep your eyes peeled. Well, Tom Cruise's new movie, Digger, as we move on to celebrity dirt here, it is not getting the best reviews. It's set to hit theaters tomorrow, and they think it could be the biggest bomb of the year.
1: Is it about digging?
2: It is kind of.
3: So this is why he's everywhere?
2: Yeah, this is why he's everywhere.
1: This is why he tried to save that lady.
2: Which is, you know why it's a bad movie, because exactly. He's everywhere.
3: He's yeah. With Taylor Swift. This is why.
2: When it's really bad and you really got to promote the hell out of it.
3: Yes.
2: Like he was dancing on the Jennifer Hudson show.
3: He was on
2: like
3: Pat he's McAfee's everywhere. Show.
2: He did that, you know, that video leaked of him.
1: That woman's life.
2: Video leaked of him being really nice to that lady just coincidentally.
3: Oh, just a random. Can you release this video?
2: Digger is a dark political and climate satire film starring Tom Cruise. He stars as Digger Rockwell, an eccentric, wealthy Texas oil tycoon. Digger's company ignores major environmental warnings and triggers a massive ecological disaster.
1: So is it kind of like Don't Look Up? Like it's kind of like a, it's got the message of like, you know, we're ruining the planet. I'm just saying it's, we kind of already done it.
2: They say it has so much bomb potential, it could be the biggest cinematic turd of the year, even doing worse than Supergirl. Currently on Rotten Tomatoes, critics are giving it just about a 50% fresh rating. I read a couple of horrible reviews, and then one, like, kind of okay review. But, like, two were really bad.
3: This makes me happy.
2: That he's not doing well.
1: Why did he do this?
2: Because he probably wanted something different, right?
1: I guess like, so. I mean, I guess... Like, I do think sometimes you have to know, like, all right, I'm going to do this one project and it's probably pretty bad, but I'm just so sick and tired of making movies where I make $1 billion every time.
2: Dude, I don't think he thought it would be pretty bad. Like, no. There was, like, when they were making this movie, they thought he was going for an Oscar. Like, that's what his motivation was.
1: Oh, no, wow. So it's more serious.
3: He can't handle pretty bad, you know? Like, his mental state, he can't handle it.
2: So... The movie cost about $180 million to make. It's tracking to open as low as $8 million this weekend.
1: Ooh. Whoa. I could see his buddies buying out theaters to make him feel better.
2: Pundits quietly have removed it from their Oscar prediction lists. Things look so dire. They've actually launched a new commercial yesterday embracing the bad press, kind of like shooting back at it.
1: Oh, wow.
0: Is there a trailer of it?
3: Yeah, where's the...
0: Is it worth watching?
2: I don't know.
0: Should we see?
2: There's there an it official is. Trailer.
0: What else are we doing?
2: Okay.
4: Yeah. I don't believe you understand what's happening.
1: What else? What else are we doing?
5: Everything changes. You know... One day you're a cat.
6: Just take a little taste for daddy. Come on, sweetheart.
5: Next day you're just ashes in a box.
6: How long would you say she has?
7: Between 2 weeks, 5 minutes.
3: No.
8: Mr. Rockwell, my name is Sandy Clarkson.
9: Yeah, Sandy. How you been, buddy? You're the man with the 5-foot crack. Now, Glacier over there in Greenland, it shifts 5 feet. Now, this desk in front of me is bigger than 5 feet.
8: But Mr. Rockwell,
9: my dick is a tenth of that size. So you want me to shut down a $1 billion platform over something that's 10 times the size of my dick?
8: Oh, I don't believe you understand what's happening, sir.
9: What did you just say?
8: Sorry, sir.
9: Well, I know perfect.
3: Oh, I knew that was about to happen.
2: Yeah. Yep.
3: I knew it.
1: What else are we doing?
0: We're doing a show. Yeah. This is part of the show.
3: Big F-bomb.
0: My bad.
1: What else are we doing?
0: Didn't think that would be in the trailer.
1: I mean, I can't believe they do that, honestly.
2: Put an F-bomb in the trailer?
3: Yeah, I mean,
1: I guess they're just stupid. They're not thinking about us.
2: No, you're watching it on YouTube, of course.
1: Yeah.
2: You're going after like an NC-17 or an R or whatever. You don't care.
1: Yeah.
3: Well, it looks really horrible.
2: Honestly, he looks, first of all, his makeup job looks real bad.
3: Mm-hmm.
1: I cannot like tell believable. If it's kind of a joke.
2: Well, it's, I guess it's satire, right? It's supposed to be satire, but still, I don't know. No, it didn't. Just from that short amount, I have no interest.
1: I don't want to watch a cat die.
3: No, I mean, I don't know what the story is there.
2: Very odd, but... Initial expectations, we're hoping it would make close to $50 million on its opening weekend. Now they say it'll be lucky to get about $8 million. We'll see what happens. Who knows? But they base that on, like, you know, advanced ticket sales and stuff.
1: Right,
2: so they
1: right.
2: kind of have a pretty good idea.
1: I had never heard of this even existing, you know?
3: No.
1: And I'm sort of Tom-centric.
2: We've talked about it a couple times.
1: Have we?
2: Yeah.
1: Don't remember at all. Fart in the breeze.
3: I don't know.
1: No.
0: Digger?
3: Yes. I don't remember talking about Digger.
1: I don't remember at all.
2: Yeah, we have.
1: Huh. None of us remember but you.
3: What did we talk about, Digger?
2: It was coming out. I just know because the name stuck in my head.
0: Oh. Well.
2: But nonetheless, opening this weekend.
1: What else have we talked about?
2: Pete Davidson. Lots of stuff. Pete Davidson opened up about hitting rock bottom back in 2023 after the release of his show Bupkis. He turned to drugs to numb the pain of playing himself and constantly having to live in his own crap. He said, I'll admit it was ketamine. I was getting liquid and cooking it. I would do acid and shrooms and whippets and smoke weed all day and eat pills every day. It got scary because I wasn't even feeling high. After he received a literal wake-up call from his mom, he checked himself into rehab. For what it's worth, he says he's mostly sober now, aside from a few beers every now and again. He said, I don't F with drugs anymore, though. It's been 2 or 3 years from doing really hard stuff and about a year or so even doing weed. He said, weirdly, the hardest thing for me to stop was weed. But it's easier now because I have a kid to think of.
3: Yeah, I really thought that he was kind of changing, getting it together, and that he got with the model, had a baby, and then now they're apart, so it didn't work out.
1: Oh.
2: Eeks.
3: Yeah. So I don't know what the story is there.
2: I think he comes with a lot of baggage,
3: yeah,
2: too.
3: Yeah, I think
2: right?
3: it's difficult for him.
2: That's probably hard. Mm-hmm.
1: But he soothes it in gorgeous women.
3: Yes.
1: Like, that is the one thing he is able to get.
2: You were put up for adoption years ago, and now... As a grown man, you realize your real dad is a celebrity.
1: Kiefer Sutherland.
2: Who would you hope it would be? If you could pick a celebrity dad, you going Kiefer?
1: No. No.
0: That was just a wild. Kiefer Sutherland.
2: Kiefer Sutherland.
1: Yeah.
2: Who would you like as your celebrity dad?
1: Oh, I want someone loaded. I want someone so loaded. Like Tom Hanks.
3: Larry David.
0: Morgan Freeman.
1: Morgan Freeman.
2: That's a wild one.
1: Yeah.
3: He's very old. What is he, 90 now?
2: Yeah, he's super old.
3: But he's doing
0: Jason
3: okay.
0: Fortune will be mine
2: Jason
0: in no time.
2: Jason is no part black.
0: This is a fantasy life.
1: I realize it don't look like
2: me. Well, what about this is your dad?
1: I keep forgetting we're not in love anymore.
2: Michael McDonald? Michael McDonald is your dad. McDonald?
1: I guess you'd have great pipes. Maybe you'd hope.
2: You'd hope.
1: Maybe you don't, though. And then it's just a waste.
2: Here's the story of this adopted St. Louis man who just discovered that his biological father is singer Michael McDonald.
1: That's crazy.
2: From KMOV TV.
10: Michael Gesling has quite a story to tell.
11: Always knew I was adopted.
10: He was conceived when his biological parents.
2: Oh my God, he looks like the spit of Michael McDonald.
11: Holy hell.
10: We're both 14 years old. They were told they were too young to get married. So Michael was adopted as an infant by Paul and Kay Gesling.
11: Had a wonderful childhood. I could not have handpicked two finer folks to raise me.
10: Still, he always wondered who his birth parents were. Until the half-brother he didn't know he had did a 23andMe DNA test. And on his 58th birthday, Michael met his birth mother. And later, talked to his birth father on the phone.
11: I said, so, tell me about yourself. What do you do? And so he said, well, I'm a musician. And he went on to tell me that, in fact, looks like we'll be touring this summer and we'll be stopping in St. Louis.
10: So who is Michael's birth father? Well, it's someone you might have heard of, or better yet, it's someone you might have heard on the radio. Yeah, he's kind of well known.
11: And then I finally said, are you Michael McDonald? And he said, yeah, I'm afraid so.
10: Yeah, Michael McDonald of the Doobie Brothers. The guy who wrote and performed songs like What a Fool Believes and I Keep Forgetting. And the fact that they had the same name was a complete coincidence.
11: I was unnamed, so it was my mom, Kay, who named me.
12: Can you see me all right?
11: I can.
10: Michael FaceTimed his father so I could ask him about his journey.
12: I always carried that guilt with me, but just to know that he was okay and that he had a good life, and a life certainly that I wouldn't probably have been able to afford him at that time in my life, you know, was...
1: Well, they were 14.
12: Was, you know, a great reward.
11: And I really appreciate you giving me a shot in this world, and... You've always been heroes in my story.
12: You know, the real rock stars in this story for us are his adopted parents, who, you know, really gave Michael everything a child needs, you know, in terms of love and security.
10: And when they first met in person...
11: And he just put his arms out and just gave me a big old bear hug and told me he loved me. And I told him the same.
12: It was a wonderful, wonderful experience.
2: After all these years, thinking about him.
10: Oh, and Michael has kids, which makes the other Michael a grandpa.
12: Yeah, that was sinking into me. You know, it's what a gift, you know.
10: In fact, after we hung up, he called back to say one more thing.
12: And my daughter-in-law is, you know, as a daughter-in-law you would hope for as a parent. And the kids are two of the greatest kids you'll ever meet, and I just am so proud of them.
10: Spoken like a true grandpa.
12: I think it's an amazing tribute to the fact that adoption is a wonderful option.
10: Steve Harris, First Alert 4.
1: Those grandkids are going to win big time.
2: You think?
1: Yeah, because...
2: Hopefully.
1: Well, you know, he seems like he's...
2: In their lives now.
1: In their lives now, you know? And, you know... just judging by my own parents,
2: 40 to 50 million, pretty good.
1: You know,
3: yeah.
1: The love that the parents have for like grandkids, it's even more. I feel like they love
2: the kids,
1: my kids more than me.
2: Yeah. Someone said, my best friend is adopted. She found out her real mom is a porn star from the early 2000s.
1: That is a tough one.
3: Oh, sorry.
2: Unfortunately, I have seen her mom in several interracial gangbangs.
1: Whoops. What a fool believes.
3: It's good that she gave her up for adoption.
1: Yeah, because that's a shocker, actually. You
2: know?
1: Yeah.
2: Oh, that's my mom's. Yeah, she loves, you know, black-white gangbangs.
1: Oh, wow.
2: Yeah.
3: I don't think she could handle being a mom, so.
1: No, I don't think so.
2: No, she does like making the babies.
1: Mm-hmm. Yeah.
2: She is out.
1: Yikes.
2: Oh, goodness.
1: That yeah, sometimes you find out stuff is not great.
3: Not great, no.
2: Seems like everyone who was anyone was at Taylor Swift's wedding, except Blake Lively, of course. Even Steven Spielberg, Tom Cruise, not to mention Jennifer Lopez, Tom Brady, Tom Hanks, Stevie Nicks, Paul McCartney, Adam Sandler officiated the darn thing. But apparently there was someone there, someone huge that we haven't heard of yet. Talk show host Graham Norton says there was a giant star at the wedding who has never been mentioned in the press. He won't reveal who it was. He did offer two clues. It's a guy. He's so famous, he's never been on Graham's show. And it seems like every celebrity has been on that British guy's show. So people are now trying to figure it out. Basically, it's boiled down to two people, Brad Pitt and Leonardo DiCaprio. But Brad was at the wedding. That's been revealed already. Leo has never been mentioned as a guest. He, however, was at the Norway-Brazil World Cup game just days later at MetLife Stadium, so he was in New York.
3: Why would it? Why wouldn't he be mentioned?
13: Yeah, like why like, is that
3: to,
13: so shocking?
3: He went to the Amazon guy's wedding and was, you know, photographed on the boat.
13: And didn't care about it.
3: But he didn't care at all.
13: No, I just, it doesn't seem like he would care about it getting out. It'd have to be somebody
2: but
13: who
2: why
13: hates
2: would he be at their wedding.
3: Well, why were a lot of the people, why
2: I,
3: were
2: I
3: they there?
2: They had some
3: I,
2: no, connection
3: I don't think she had, they have connections to a lot of the people.
13: I think it would just became like something for celebrities to do that night.
2: Like
13: I really
2: it was
13: do.
2: The big ticket. Like you had to be seen. If you got invited to that wedding, that was the big deal.
3: Because like even the, like a lot of the sports reporters were there, you know. I mean, maybe they know because of Travis.
13: Probably, but still.
3: But they're not close, like Aaron Andrews and.
13: Yeah, like just because I talked to you on the sideline doesn't mean like we are best buds in real life and you're coming to my wedding type of thing. But I don't know. I think they were just like, we got a stadium to fill. So let's just ask anybody
2: and see who says yes.
13: See who says yes.
2: It's October 1st. You officially have 30 days to pick out a Halloween costume. But if you want to have your finger on the pulse of what's happening now, you can try some of these costumes they think will be popular this year because of pop culture. The Bushes in Bad Bunny's Super Bowl halftime show.
13: Oh, wow. Okay.
2: You go as the Bushes.
13: Okay.
2: Freaky Nikki. From Obsession.
13: Okay.
2: Taylor Swift and her friends in coordinating shirts at the Knicks game.
13: Not bad.
2: Characters from the TV show The Pitt. Characters from the movie The Odyssey.
13: To me, people are dressing up like The Odyssey people all the time anyway without realizing, you know. Like, I'd never know any of these people were doing anything. It'd be funny to have that suit with that, like that.
2: I want to go with the Super Bowl grass.
13: To me, you have to have his suit on and then a bunch of Bushes behind you. Oh, like, you're funny. In that scene.
2: Oh, wait, like, the, you're him.
13: Yeah, you're him, but you're in front of the Bushes. Would be funny.
2: The two gay hockey players.
13: This could be easy for me to pull off.
2: From Heated Rivalry. Characters from Euphoria. There's the gay hockey player costumes.
13: Okay.
2: Scrubs costumes. Like you just, the Pit, characters from The Pit, that's a stretch. That's just, right? You just dress like I mean, in Scrubs.
13: Yeah,
3: that's
13: exactly.
3: What a lot of people do as well.
2: Dolly Parton, I think, will be big this year.
3: That will be a big costume.
13: Yeah.
3: I can see that.
2: A lot of people dressing up. That is amazing. Mm-hmm. Lisa, if you could please come in here like that.
0: And you got to wear your cowboy outfit.
2: Yeah, exactly. If Lisa comes in dressed like Dolly Parton, I will come in dressed like Kenny Rogers.
13: Oh my God, the beard.
2: Amazing. And speaking of Dolly, so now that she has passed, she had her hand in so many things before she died. And I guess they've now revealed all the stuff she's been wanting to do for years. She was like, well, I got to do it now.
13: Oh, yeah.
2: Like, the end is near.
13: Yeah.
2: I'm all in on everything. Dolly sheets, Dolly coffee, Dolly pancakes.
13: Okay, make it
2: like,
13: all.
2: We'll do it all.
13: Yeah.
2: So she did reveal that she's making Dolly Parton's own coffee, Cup of Ambition.
3: Community coffee is pretty good.
2: And she filmed the commercial like a couple months ago before she passed.
13: Okay.
2: But they just released it.

0: course. It's her.
1: Oh, well, yeah.
0: So that, she was, I guess, really sick when she filmed that.
2: I'm sure, yeah. Mm-hmm. Yeah.
0: You'd never know.
1: Never know.
0: Such a trooper,
2: no.
0: Right? Yeah, her Dolly Parton cup of ambition coffee was just released.
1: More money.
0: Yeah, for her family.
2: That's
0: I
2: what
0: guess.
2: It is. Right? Yeah, it's like, hold on, I'll take
1: so
2: care
1: much
2: of it.
1: Money.
2: Did she ever sell her catalog of music or no?
0: I don't think so. Was all about keeping ownership.
2: Yeah,
0: of that, right?
2: Right. But we've seen other people do it where they realize, you know, I can sell it to these other people. I don't need it anymore, and you
1: make
2: know,
1: a lot of money
2: you can make $300
1: yeah.
2: million dollars for a couple songs. So.
0: She was that way, like, even, you know, I've read stuff about her since she passed, but, like, most of her, like, outlying family was all employed at Dollywood.
2: Mm. Yeah.
0: Like, she gave everyone jobs. If anyone had any lick of talent, they'd be like, yeah, here's Lucille Parton, Dolly's third niece.
2: And then they would let him sing
0: and
2: stuff.
0: Sing in a show or something.
2: It's too bad you didn't get in there. You could have been like,
0: I know, a partner.
2: You could have been like the Kenny to some random third cousin or whatever.
0: Someone did send us a picture of me with Dolly Parton that they created, and it's.
2: You liked it,
1: was
2: huh?
1: Was that you? You did that on your.
0: No, yeah, I didn't do it myself.
2: You did it.
0: No, I didn't do it myself.
2: Where's your face?
0: But it looks weird. I have a beard.
2: Well, yeah.
1: They did like a Kenny beard?
2: Yeah, they did a Kenny beard on you.
0: I guess now I can't find
3: where it be.
1: Well, that was from today or from another day?
2: It's from weeks ago,
0: it. No,
2: and he's got a scroll.
0: This morning, what? But it's just, I can't find it now. I don't know. At least this text message system, although it's great, it's hard to keep up with all the texts that come in. So
2: yeah.
0: Get lost in the shuffle. But anyway, yeah, and they did me and Dolly.
2: I can do one real quick.
0: No, yeah, thank you. Thank you. Do not
1: we
0: do
1: need
0: it
1: to, like,
0: enough.
1: The cowboy picture that he showed us earlier.
2: Yes, please. Send me that.
0: I will never send you that, a-hole.
1: Could you imagine what you oh, what
0: no,
1: Chuck would
0: enough.
1: Do with it?
0: Enough. Yeah,
3: if
0: we're
3: broke
0: so
3: back
0: sick
3: mountain.
0: Of AI
1: yeah.
0: names.
2: No one's sick of it.
0: I'm so sick
2: okay,
0: of it.
2: Okay, because just so you know, no one else is sick of it.
0: Yeah.
2: They
3: I'm,
2: love it.
3: I'm
2: and
3: sick
2: Stella
3: of it.
2: Stella knew all the little man that you were holding yesterday.
1: She knew
0: which
1: him.
0: Was a fake AI picture.
2: She knew
0: for
2: everything.
0: Those that didn't know.
2: You know, like all the stuff that you talked about. She was like, "Oh, well, do you know? I can't remember Conkinol or whatever his name was."
1: Yeah.
2: But- and I was like, "No." She was like, "Oh, well, he really tried to help them, but then she got involved with this woman, and then it all went downhill." And I'm like, ha! "That's insane! You know this."
1: TikTok.
2: But yes, Dave met him.
0: No, Dave did not meet him. That is AI,
3: and he held him.
2: And he held him, picked him up.
3: Carried him around. There's a little buddy.
2: AI. And Stella was like, well, he needs a good role model in his life. Maybe Dave can be that.
0: I will be nowhere near that little man. Never. We'll take a break. When we come back, why did an older Florida man try to run over his neighbor? Was a University of Miami student trying to tape his roommate naked? How did our idiot criminal of the day learn it's hard to get 60 pounds of weed through airport security?
2: Oh, boy.
0: We'll get to that and much more when we return right after this.
4: Previously on Dave and Chuck the Freak.
0: A robot dog helped end a standoff on a bus in Los Angeles. Here's the story.
5: The armed suspect was taken into custody with the help of this robot dog without putting any officers
0: freak
5: or community.
0: Out.
1: What in the hell?
0: Damn, it's a robot dog!
6: I'm here to arrest you. Roof, roof.
1: Look at that thing.
5: The suspect was sleeping. The robot dog was deployed to retrieve the gun. As he began to approach the suspect, we're hearing he woke up, leaving the gun. Yeah,
0: what are you doing?
5: Surrendered.
0: It was a robot dog!
7: You see that? That was a crazy ass robot dog. Of course I gave it my gun. What in the hell is happening here?
0: That's exactly where the look on his face.
1: He's screaming. Like he's freaked out. Look at his face. Yeah. He'll never be the same again.
2: No.
0: Robot. Imagine waking up to a robot dog.
7: No! Whoa! Whoa! What do you want? You wait and talk. You want my gun?
0: Hand over the gun.
7: Take it. Here's my pants. Here's my shoes. Robot dog, everybody. Run!
2: It would be terrifying to wake up.
4: It's Dave and Chuck the Freak. WBOS HD2 from Boston. WRCA AM Watertown.

the Freak. We're here till 10:30. And then Boston's Rock sounds like this. Boston's Rock sounds like this. Boston's Rock sounds like this. And it's commercial free next on the home of Dave and

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2: A 40-year-old man in Turkey named Ramazan Yilmaz went in with a toothache. 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
7: Chompy?
2: Shall we say. Was a University of Miami student trying to tape his roommate naked. An idiot criminal of the day. All coming up. We'll start here.
6: It sucks to be old.
2: Can you imagine living in a neighborhood where you hate your neighbor?
7: Yes.
2: And you've been fighting for over a decade.
4: No.
7: I mean, it's awful.
4: Really horrible.
7: It's so awful.
2: That's these two guys in Winter Springs, Florida. They live in a mobile home park. They've been living there, hating each other for over 10 years. Well, one guy just snapped, I guess, and almost ran the other guy over in a golf cart.
7: It's as bad as it gets, huh?
2: And then they dug into that guy.
7: Uh-oh.
2: And they found a little more about him.
7: Yeah.
8: Winter Springs police body camera video shows the moments after a man allegedly attempted to run over his neighbor using his golf cart. I'm Sarah.
2: This reporter looks like she's from 1945.
7: Yeah.
4: I don't understand.
8: Sarah, you're Seminole County Community correspondent, and I found court records that reveal that that man driving the golf cart shouldn't have been driving in the first place. An unusual arrest in Winter Springs, Hacienda Village, back in June.
9: It's going to be assault with a deadly weapon. We have a witness, and also our victim is also saying that you tried to hit him with a golf cart. We have a witness saying the same thing.
8: Police arrived at the neighborhood on Las Almas Lane in response to this 911 call.
10: This guy who's been harassing me for about 10 years just tried to run me over with his golf cart.
11: Did he hit you with the golf cart?
10: No, he usually gets close and then veers off just to make a statement.
8: Just moments before the arrest, you can hear in the police body camera video Gittleman explaining to officers that he gets into arguments with his neighbors, but he wasn't trying to hurt anyone.
12: He turned around, he come back out in the street with the mower, and he's yelling at me as I'm riding by. That's the extent of it.
13: what I'm hearing is that he called you the name and then you drove too close to him. Okay.
12: That's what happened.
8: During their investigation, police say they discovered Gittleman shouldn't have been driving the golf cart in the first place.
13: Do you have a valid license?
12: No.
13: Okay. So you know you can't be driving the golf cart.
14: Sure, one. I'll be out with one.
13: You don't have a valid license, right? That's one of the requirements.
12: Yeah. No one ever told me that.
13: This area in here is not a private driveway, and it's not a recreational area, so you do have to have a Class E operator license to drive the golf cart.
8: The police report stated Gittleman has a history of disturbances with prior arrests
15: Welcome
8: for battery and trespassing
15: yeah.
8: in Hacienda Village. The Seminole County Clerk of Court website shows that this case is now in trial posture, which means that later on this week, Gittleman will have to appear in court again for trial scheduling.
4: Her hair is very old.
2: She looks like Cleaver. Like
15: no, it's
2: a flashback.
15: Honestly, it's like a trad wife.
4: But a trad wife wouldn't be out working.
15: Oh, you're right. No job allowed.
4: No.
2: Yeah.
4: So she just looks like one, but she's not. It's strange.
2: It's an interesting look.
4: Very interesting.
2: Interesting.
4: Like an aged look on a younger person.
2: Yes.
15: So, okay, is this kind of like my buddy putting a sweater vest on when he was a younger guy and got hired to do like a what would be traditionally an older man's job? So he put a sweater vest on to look older?
2: Maybe.
4: I don't know.
16: Well, because, yeah, she could either be 25 or, like, 60.
2: Right.
16: Yeah,
2: right.
16: No clue.
2: She's in her 20s, likely, but she's dressing like a 60-year-old.
15: Yeah.
16: Oh.
15: I mean.
16: No way.
15: I see
4: you have to look her up
15: though.
4: To see if her other looks are like that, too. She
16: looks like a mom of five. churning butter.
2: Yeah. Churning butter.
15: Yeah, like almost like a
2: yeah, what
15: she's reenacting.
2: Hold on.
8: Winter Springs police body camera video shows the moments after a man allegedly attempted to run over his neighbor using his golf cart. I'm Sarah Sowers, your Seminole.
2: Sarah Sowers?
15: Sarah Sowers?
2: Sarah?
15: Sarah.
16: Sarah Sowers.
15: Sarah.
16: Is that what she said?
2: I think so.
16: Oh, man. Oh, I'm never a reporter.
2: Because you'll be ripped apart on our show.
16: Yep.
4: I don't know.
2: Oh, no,
4: never find
16: Sowers.
4: Is that her?
15: I thought she said, oh, something. Sarah,
4: what's the station she's at?
2: This one here. I'm going to click on and see. Does it have the contact us?
16: No. Oh, there you go.
15: Thank you. No.
4: There's the reporters.
15: See, no chance.
16: No.
4: Oh my God, it's so hard to find her.
15: Well,
2: they don't put people on their website anymore.
15: No, because they
2: fire
15: can let
2: too
15: them
2: many
15: go
2: people
15: at any time.
2: Yeah, normally it gives maybe it's up here.
15: Come on,
4: no.
16: This is like our team.
4: Yeah, the team.
2: Meet the team.
4: Meet the team.
16: Sarah right. Sowers.
2: Is that her name?
16: I don't know.
2: Oh, I thought you found her. Son of a bitch.
4: Where is
15: she?
2: She's not even listed.
4: Is this the right place?
2: Yes.
4: Yeah, click Orlando.
2: KMG.
4: Who are you?
2: Digital. She's not even
4: listed
2: their website.
15: Is she just like someone who just makes stuff and sends it in?
2: She did say she's like their Winter Springs, but they have community correspondence, so it's got to be.
4: She's nowhere to be found.
16: Okay, I got her.
15: Okay. Good job, Jason.
2: What's her actual name?
16: Sarah Sowers.
2: Okay, I looked that up. Nothing came up.
16: S-E-R-R-A. Sarah.
2: Well, I did not look that
16: up. S-O-W-E-R-S.
2: Huh? Say what now? English? How you spell it?
15: Spell it again.
16: S-E-R-R-A.
2: That is not how you spell Sarah. Yep.
16: S-O-W-E-R-S. Sowers.
2: Okay. There she is. She looks 12.
15: Oh my God. Okay.
2: She's new.
4: Go to her Instagram.
2: She's a new. Got to be new, right? Oh, she was named Best Female News Anchor.
16: What? I mean, she did a great report.
4: Yeah.
2: Community correspondent.
4: Look at her hair.
2: Yeah, she's a younger girl. I think she's trying to appear older.
15: Yeah, 100%.
2: Right?
15: She's sweater vesting it.
2: Yeah.
4: She
2: looks like she's a tween. In like a couple weeks ago, she looked like she was 18.
16: She's 24.
2: So someone's told someone's told her she's got to look older, right?
4: Did she got her mom's haircut or something?
15: Well, she borrowed her shirt
4: her
15: too.
4: Aunt?
15: Oh no, like she's been doing it for a lot. Like, I mean,
2: yeah. But she looks super young.
15: That's her style.
2: But I think they've told her that maybe, you know, the news director's like, you look too damn young. You gotta look older.
16: Especially in Winter Springs.
15: Yeah.
2: So now she dresses like she's from the 1950s. That's her new look. She got that 50s haircut. Because that is not a 24-year-old.
16: No. It doesn't look like that.
4: I mean, you go into the hairstylist and ask for that.
15: No, they would be like,
4: what?
15: I can't tie myself to that. I can't give you that haircut because if it gets out that you came here and got that.
16: Well, I can see her with like the rollers in her hair and stuff at home and everything.
15: I see like an apron on her.
16: Right.
14: I think it looks cool.
2: Of course. Al's looking for his June Cleaver.
15: Yeah.
2: That is an interesting look.
4: Yeah.
2: But okay. I guess maybe people will take you more seriously down in Florida if you look older. And you don't look like you, because she looked like she was 18 on the beat a couple weeks
15: ago. Yeah, like right there, that's like pretty young.
2: I almost see your braces.
16: Yeah, but then the one on the left right there with the scarf,
4: she looks really old.
15: Yep. She can morph.
2: She can. Wow. All right, now on to some fast food freakouts. It's a bad day at work. Listen, Chuck and I may have had a couple arguments through the years.
15: Mm-hmm.
2: We never bit each other. Thank God.
4: Thank God.
15: No.
2: Thank God. Chuck didn't try to chew my face off.
15: No.
2: A Burger King employee in Michigan, though, was arrested after allegedly biting his coworker in the face.
15: That's so terrible.
2: 22-year-old Austin Lawhead of Coldwater, Michigan, has been charged with assault with intent to do great bodily harm. This was an alleged workplace attack at a Burger King. Officers were dispatched to the fast food eatery about 9 o'clock at night. They found a 46-year-old guy. So this is a 22-year-old Burger King worker who attacked a 46-year-old Burger King worker.
15: I bet.
2: And that guy was bleeding from head wounds. He was rushed to a nearby hospital for treatment. They had gotten into an argument at the front counter over who was supposed to clean up. The 22-year-old confronted the coworker. The suspect then jumped over the counter, struck the older guy in the head with a phone, and bit him in the face. If a 22-year-old, we've said this before.
15: Yep.
2: If I'm 46.
15: Yep.
2: And a 22-year-old is my manager.
17: Get in there and clean, Dave.
4: You would not be able to handle that. Most of us wouldn't, I suppose.
2: No.
17: Get in there and clean like I told you how to clean.
2: No. Listen, Austin, that's enough.
17: This is not where the brooms go, Dave.
2: Austin, you
17: the brooms go there.
2: Austin.
17: The mops go there.
2: All right,
17: Austin. Get it right.
2: That's enough, man.
17: Oh, hold on. My mom's calling.
2: Show some respect,
17: man. Hi, Mom.
2: All right, Austin.
17: Yeah, I'm going to be home later. I got to tell Dave what to do. He's a moron. I tell you, Mom.
4: Yeah. Not good.
2: This was all captured on video by a Burger King customer. The suspect is going to be arraigned. No word yet if he's been formally charged. Assault with intent to do great bodily harm less than murder in Michigan is punishable by up to 10 years in prison.
4: Do you have the video or no?
2: No, they didn't release the video.
15: Listen, the older we get, the more people that I end up knowing who this is starting to happen to.
2: Their boss is much younger.
15: Yeah, their boss is either like retired or they've been let go because they made too much. And then the new, you know, 24-year-old who has the trad wife outfit on is brought in and they are like telling you what to do.
4: It's hard to take them seriously.
15: You have no idea about this industry or business at all.
2: Burger King.
15: I understand Burger King.
2: It's still tough.
15: I mean, because I would argue that you probably don't want to still be at Burger King
2: in
15: your 40s.
2: I am stuck there.
15: If
2: that's all I can get in my 40s.
15: Or you're just so like comfortable. You know, you're like, you know what? All I wanted, I'm not aiming high. I want Burger King. I love the discount.
2: One other fast food freakout to tell you about. This, one of the biggest cheesesteak places in Philly, famous place called Pat's King of Steaks.
15: Okay.
2: Known for their Philly cheesesteak. Well, the owner said that a customer assaulted a longtime general manager, and it was all caught on video. Here's what happened from ABC6.
14: The stunning moment was caught on video from multiple angles. A customer hurls a cheesesteak at longtime Pat's King of Steaks general manager Tom Francano. It happened about 5 p.m. right outside the revered South Philly staple restaurant.
18: First action was, it hit me in the face. He stood at the window and then he took off running down the street.
14: Before the dramatic confrontation, Francano said the person showed up with a camera and tripod, leading him to believe he may be an influencer.
15: He
14: ordered a cheesesteak with whiz and onions. Came back a few minutes later.
18: He turns around and he says to me, he says, it's garbage, he said. I said, there was another couple eating outside. I pointed at them and I said, guys, how was your steaks tonight? They said, our steaks were great.
14: And that's when the meat started flying. The customer then ran away. We're not showing his face as police have not said whether they're facing charges. Pat's owner, Frank Oliveri, said he's had it with people and their cameras.
19: Why would you throw a cheesesteak in someone's face? That's assault.
14: Right now, it's not clear if this person is a well-known influencer or perhaps a wannabe, possibly looking for clicks and views, which can turn into a payday in the world of online content creation. However, Oliveri says police were called and he's looking for accountability.
19: I'm thinking about offering a $5,000 cash reward for the arrest and prosecution and jail and jailment of this person for assault and battery on my manager.
14: Yeah, tense moments for sure. The folks here admit there were some tense words exchanged right before all of this happened. Now, tonight we did reach out to police to find out any details on a potential investigation here and any possible charges. We're still waiting to hear back, but we'll pass that along as soon as we find out.
2: Mozzarella sticks, $10.
16: I saw that too.
2: For God's sakes, what the hell?
16: Let's see a picture of these things.
2: How are they worth $10? Get out of here.
15: To be honest, that place is a lot fancier than I thought any of them would have been.
4: Yeah.
15: Like the most famous.
4: It's pretty expensive.
2: It's been around for years.
15: There's a couple places there, I think.
2: Since 1930.
15: Kind of like we have here, you know, where we got a couple of Coney places that fight it out. I think they've got a couple.
16: There's a cheesesteak place opening near me. I saw the building go up. I'm like, I want to try it.
15: But is it a chain?
16: I don't think so.
15: Okay.
16: I don't know. I just saw the building and was like, cheesesteak.
4: Interesting.
2: Are you going real cheese or are you going whiz?
16: What?
4: Whiz.
16: he was gesturing.
2: That's what the guy said. He had a sandwich with whiz.
4: Not having cheese and whiz.
15: That's
4: whiz,
15: the traditional. That is the traditional.
2: Is it traditional? Put cheese whiz?
15: I'll
16: do the whiz.
15: That's there in Philly. Yeah.
2: Cheese whiz.
15: Cheese whiz. That's the traditional. Huh. Yeah.
16: Look at that whiz. It's on those fries.
2: Yeah, I like whiz on my fries.
15: I've eaten quite a bit of whiz in my life, to be totally frank.
2: Okay, but when they say like fries with cheese sauce, that's generally not cheese whiz, is it? It's just like generic cheese sauce.
15: I mean, I don't know. I mean, it's probably not cheese whiz, but what is cheese whiz? It is generic cheese sauce.
2: Yes.
15: In a jar.
2: I've never been a whiz man.
15: I don't mind it.
16: Oh, man, I used to eat cans of whiz.
15: Yeah, I don't mind it.
2: Never crackers. Been a whiz man.
15: Crackers and whiz.
4: Yeah, I've
15: celery
4: had whiz,
15: and whiz.
4: But then you grow out of whiz.
15: You grow out of whiz.
16: I don't know, do you?
4: I did. I grew out of it.
16: I'm not buying it for myself, but if like you had a can of whiz, I'd take a
2: can
16: shots.
2: Of whiz?
4: I can't eat. That's like, what is that?
16: I'm talking about cans of whiz, right?
15: Could I eat it on a cheesesteak? Yeah, probably. I could.
4: I want the real deal.
2: I'm trying to find these $10 cheesesteaks. They're not showing up.
16: Oh, you see that whiz?
15: I've been generally. I'll say this now. I've been let down by every cheesesteak I've ever had.
2: Me too, dude. We've said it recently, and then people say you haven't had so and so.
15: Yeah, no, we haven't. I haven't. We had a place. We stopped in Philly, didn't we?
2: At the airport. I don't know if that counts, but it was like a famous place that had like a location at the airport,
15: and
2: it totally let us down.
15: Yeah,
2: that was our day of bad food.
15: Yeah, it was.
2: We had a frozen Quizno sub, which we tossed out, and then we had Philly. We'd get Philly cheesesteak. We had a layover in Philly.
15: Yep, in a construction zone.
2: Ugh. Disgusting.
15: No. So, I don't know. Like, I mean, I know people love it, but cheap quality steak meat.
4: You just got to do it at home.
15: Probably.
2: I think we went to Chickies and Pete's.
15: Was that it?
2: Yeah. They have a location there. Anyway.
15: Yeah, that was tough. That was a bad food day.
2: It was a
15: really bad.
2: We ended the night with chicken wings.
4: Sounds disappointing.
15: That's why we ate 50 chicken wings each. And skipped the U2.
2: And skipped the U2 after party that they actually showed up at.
4: Yeah. You skipped the U2 after party for chicken wings.
2: Yeah. Yes.
4: That says
2: at
4: it all.
2: Hooters.
15: At Hooters. Yeah, at Hooters. 50 wings.
4: But the story could have been so much better if you would have went to the after party.
2: It would have totally, but it's totally our luck that we missed it to go. We got soaked on our way to Hooters.
15: We really had the conversation. You know, we really did. Should we go to this thing? There's no way they're going to.
2: I'm
15: going to
2: say I was the cause. I'm going to take the fall on this one because I said to Chuck, dude, there's no way they're actually going to be at that bar.
15: I think they're going to do it.
2: Yeah. There's no way. They're not going to say at a concert that they're going to be at a bar. It'll be insane. They were at the bar.
20: Yeah, 20 minutes after the show.
2: They were at the bar. They went right to the bar.
20: Yeah.
15: Hung out all night there, I think.
2: We were eating chicken wings with a hot Asian Hooters waitress. We thought was totally into us.
20: Well, of course.
15: Listen, an Asian woman who's very attractive, seeing two men share 50 wings. How could she not be into
2: them? Who had been up since 3 a.m. Yeah.
20: How could she not
15: find them attractive?
2: Yeah, you're right.
15: Come on.
2: Up next, be careful who your roommate is. A University of Miami student set up a hidden camera in his roommate's bedroom at their off-campus home in South Miami, trying to get a little peek at his roommate's dong.
15: Oh, boy.
2: Dylan Hugh Long, a 21-year-old senior from New York, taken into custody on the U of M campus on two felony charges. According to an arrest report from the South Miami Beach Police Department, his roommate discovered a hidden camera emitting a blue light in the middle compartment of his nightstand. He confronted his roommate, who denied any involvement.
20: Oh, my God. What's that?

0: to campus to take this guy in for questioning. He said he admitted to placing the camera, but only because he wanted to confirm that his roommate was reading his text messages.
1: Oh, yeah. Okay.
0: He said he would text him all the time and he wasn't getting responses. So he set up the camera to see if he was actually getting the texts.
2: Well, the stories people come up with
3: Their brain is hard at work trying to come up with something.
0: They arrested Long on charges of video voyeurism and burglary. He was ordered to stay away from the guy and the home. He's got to find a new place to live. He can only go back one time to retrieve his belongings.
3: Yeah, that's tough.
0: That is tough.
3: Because, you know, you see yourself. You found it yourself, and then you see... Mm. And I have to assume he's got the videos somewhere else. He's probably taking them day by day, downloading them, and just putting the camera back.
0: I'm just,
3: you know,
0: having special time.
3: I know. Mm-hmm. Dave time, I call it. I got a lot of Dave time video.
0: Chuck!
3: I mean, come on, though. I don't look like this guy.
0: Well.
4: Hi, how are you?
2: Well.
3: Damn it.
0: I should have known something was up with Chuck. He's just making sure I check.
3: Dude, my eyebrows aren't that well kept.
0: No, that's true.
5: No, he gets those done.
3: Oh, yeah, 100%.
0: Oh, for sure. Watch your roommates.
3: Ooh, roommates, huh?
0: Watch your roommates.
5: He loves them.
3: He does.
0: Yeah.
3: He does.
4: I love you.
5: That's what I think he says that. Dude, I just love you, though.
2: I love you.
5: I just wanted to see you changing.
0: Oh, God.
4: Are you telling me there's nothing between us?
0: Oh, goodness.
4: Sorry, admit, man. You want it.
0: Okay. No. All right, now another pervert to tell you about. Sometimes your inside thoughts go outside and get you in big trouble. A principal at a school in the UK sent messages to female teachers expressing his desire to see them in a hot lesbian act, has now been banned from teaching.
3: Why?
0: You know, every guy has had thoughts in their head about, how would that go?
5: I'd like to watch you two scissor.
0: I'd like to see you eat each other out.
3: Whoa. Okay. And okay.
0: So he had a WhatsApp group with two other female staff members. The 46-year-old principal continued to send sexually explicit messages despite the staff member saying, hey, that's enough. That's
3: too
0: far.
3: What in the world? You just hate working, right? You just don't want to do your job anymore?
2: Yeah.
0: When one of them said she was angry with him, he said, I do love you when you're angry, but I bet you F even more amazingly when you're angry.
3: Oh, my God. My goodness. Yeah, you're done, dude. Like, you're not.
0: What's wild, though, is these two women did not report him.
2: Oh, no.
0: A male colleague saw the messages, and he reported them.
3: So maybe they were fearful or felt like they were, I mean, that's what possibly. I would say afterwards, at least. Unless they loved it, unless he's very persuasive.
0: They just ruled that he has to be banned from teaching, a decision he can appeal in 3 years. Gregory admitted to sending some of the messages to his female colleagues, including the most explicit, in which he referenced a lesbian act and said, let's be honest, I'd love to watch you two lick each other.
3: I mean, Principal Brad Pitt. Maybe Principal Brad Pitt, like, can get away with it or something. I don't know. Like, I don't understand why they didn't run. And maybe they have said things
0: in
3: the chat.
0: Yes.
3: As well.
0: Maybe, but
3: like, maybe it was like all jokes at first. And then you give a guy an inch and look out. That's all I'm telling.
2: So you think he was hot?
3: Well, no, I'm saying like a hot.
2: You'd have to be a hot guy in order to put up with two women
3: to be like, listen, he's telling us to do stuff, but he is Brad Pitt. He is hot. It doesn't make sense. He is. If that's him, he's not.
0: It's hard to. It's one of those things.
2: So many.
3: I know. They're just put random.

0: photos of two guys ice fishing.
1: And then Cary Grant.
2: You know? Two guys ice fishing and Cary Grant.
1: That's what we found. I don't understand. Where is he? Russell Gregory.
0: Yeah, I don't know. It's just, like, weird. Almost like the woman who, you know, the guy just got found guilty of killing that, his wife.
1: Mm-hmm.
0: And, like, you, his, like, ex-girlfriend or whatever had not come forward, but then you realize, oh, it's because you said something too.
1: Right, right.
0: You know, yeah, you know, sometimes you're joking around mm-hmm. and it's inappropriate. The problem is it was like inappropriate probably at some level, but haha funny. And then all of a sudden someone lost it and they start getting pretty, pretty wild.
2: What did you just find?
3: I think I brought up a newspaper from the 1920s.
2: You did? What?
3: 1903.
2: I don't know how we even got here. I got a newspaper from 1903.
0: Dave is looking at microfiche
2: from Cincinnati in 1903.
0: What?
3: Holy smokes.
1: Huh.
3: I thought it was like an old newsletter that would have a picture of him in it. Not so much. Anyway, it all has come to light, and now he has been fired. Your inside thoughts have to stay inside.
0: Yeah, I'm just trying to wrap my head around this mindset of this male teacher, too, who like saw something and was like, and I don't know if he went to the, he was like, hey, do you want me to say something? I'll say it. You know, I'll be the one that, you know.
1: Yeah, maybe.
0: Who knows, but.
3: Possibly.
0: I mean, I don't know. I just, to me, I'm trying to stay in my own lane in life, you know. If I saw, like, weird texts.
1: Not a lot of, you don't want trouble.
0: I really don't.
3: Wouldn't call out the lady lickers?
0: No.
3: No.
0: No.
4: I think I found the, like, three women that could be.
1: Three?
4: There's three that are, like, in the top. You're right, he was like the deputy head teacher.
0: Yep. Yeah.
4: Three, so they were all on a WhatsApp.
0: If you I to, see.
3: Did you like find him?
4: Yeah, I have not found. He's off their website. And I found the school and everything.
0: Okay.
4: I narrowed it down.
3: Would you like to see these ladies lick each other?
0: I don't know.
4: Tell me I sent it. Okay, I did. See, so like those three?
5: I know the two.
3: One, yes. And the others.
0: I think he's going. The middle's out.
3: Yeah,
0: I think. But unless maybe the middle is more the type to possibly get down.
3: You
0: on.
3: You never know. Get down on, ladies.
1: I don't think Brad Pitt's teaching that.
0: I don't think so either.
1: I don't think he's over there.
4: Well, there's a picture that's attached to the story, but I think it's one of those fake things.
0: Yeah,
4: I don't. If it's this guy. He's got no chance of anything. I'll just show you the image and you can see.
0: Okay.
4: Let's just pretend this is him.
0: Okay.
3: Let's see who it is here.
4: Okay. So they got top, third from the left.
0: Third from the...
3: Well, he's teacher in residence. Top.
0: No,
3: this one
0: no.
3: says teacher in residence, though.
4: No, he's in a different state.
3: Oh, this guy?
0: No. Oh, he's a rascal. No. Yeah, there's a chance. No.
4: Whoever he is, way. He's attached to the story.
1: You'd report him immediately.
0: Oh, my God, please. Be him.
4: Ladies.
0: I'll tell you what I'd love to watch.
3: You two. Look at each other.
0: Wow. Well, I'm trying to get my mind wrapped around this whole thing, and I can't. I really can't.
3: With those pictures you've seen?
0: Just, no, like, why two women would have let that go for so long.
3: Unless it was to them just a joke.
0: Just playful fun.
3: Just like they were, that was their banter, you know?
0: Yeah.
3: Racy chats.
0: Yeah.
3: But he just went too
0: far. I mean, it's wild, though, because he's like, I want to watch you do all this stuff. Like, it's weird. Like, it's different to be like, okay, I'm going to make this little racy, but then, like...
3: Right, if you were texting
0: targeting somebody,
3: Jason and Ryan saying you'd like to watch them touch each other.
4: What do you want to see?
3: Takes it to a whole different weird level.
0: Hold on, I'll send you a GIF.
4: Ryan's not here, but I'll speak for the both of us. You can get what you want.
0: Ryan's down.
4: He is definitely down.
0: Yeah.
4: He He's persistent.
0: I mean, he's asleep right now. But.
3: Yeah, mm-hmm. But normally he'd be down.
0: Yeah.
3: All right, a man is charged with public nudity in Evansville, Indiana, after a woman found him nude under her porch. Mm. Oh, you don't want a nude man under your porch.
0: No. I'd rather you be under my porch than in my house.
1: Sure.
3: You know? This woman couldn't sleep. She went out to her porch to sit on her rocking chair about 2 a.m.
0: Ooh, I hate that. No, I don't like that.
3: She started hearing noises under the porch. She thought it could be an animal. But then a man with his pants around his ankles popped out of nowhere.
0: No.
3: Asking her for a cigarette.
0: No.
4: I got a cigarette.
0: I was just sleeping underneath you and heard you. You want to hang out? You don't mind if I sit down? Oh, my pants, they fell.
3: Officers found the man at a nearby intersection. They identified him as 31-year-old Elijah Akpan. They suspect he was drunk, but he blew .00 twice.
0: Well, you can be under a different influence.
3: When an officer asked if he had taken any narcotics, he told them he never used drugs. But when he was speaking with them, he was slurring his words, had his shirt halfway up over his shoulders, and rolled around in the grass.
0: Okay. I mean, is it possible someone's just completely mental?
3: Yes. No, yes. They did.
0: Oh, they found it.
3: Do tests. They revealed he had meth in his system.
1: Oh, okay. It's either, okay. You know, it's one or the other.
3: Yeah. He's being held in the Vandenberg County Jail, charged with public nudity and public intoxication. Does he go under her porch all the time?
1: No.
3: Like, how did he just happen to be under her porch?
0: I think it's a weird coincidence because meth, I think, can just lead you on your own weird adventure.
1: Like, I need to go under this porch.
0: Yeah.
1: I thought it was some other place.
0: You know, he probably was running around the neighborhood for a long time and then just you end up sometimes under a porch.
3: What a weird coincidence that I can't sleep. At 2 a.m., I get up just to sit in my rocking chair and there's a naked person under my porch at that time.
0: I mean, it's insane.
3: Jumps up
0: really.
3: And asks me for a cigarette.
0: No, it's insane.
3: Huh? But the man upstairs. Yeah. The man upstairs put man a naked upstairs, guy.
4: The man upstairs woke you up.
0: Yeah, he's like,
4: you have to get outside.
0: Wake up, go outside. I got something for you. You're going to find it hilarious. I mean, I do. Naked guy, pants down. Oh, boy, I'm good.
3: Needs a smoke. Not great for most people.
0: No. Oh, I'd be terrified.
3: Bronx man claims he was left in agony and dying of embarrassment after a penis enlargement gone wrong at a New York City men's clinic.
0: What happened?
3: He blames the clinic, Best Man Manhattan, and the doctor, Dr. Emmanuel Samad Hamid, for botching his penis enhancement treatments, according to a new lawsuit he just filed.
2: Manny, look at it.
3: This clinic boasts New York's leading penis enlargement specialist.
0: Whoa.
3: And offers a non-surgical procedure involving micro-injections of fillers into the genitals to stimulate collagen production for permanent lifetime enlargement.
2: Have we heard of that one?
1: No.
0: No, we haven't. And can you see why it might have went real bad?
3: This unorthodox procedure, which can cost you up to $15,000.
1: What is it called? Does it have a name of the...
0: Oh, like, man.
1: What it's...
0: Mine started with a C and an O. But I can't. You can't.
3: C-O-C?
0: It's not. Yeah, it's not a... We're not on Uncut.
3: Best Man Manhattan.
0: Sell me on this thing, dude.
3: Best Man penis enlargement. Oh, temporarily.
0: Oh, my God. They took it down.
3: This account has been suspended. They're still on Insta, though.
0: What's your girth?
1: Do they say what it's called that they use? They don't really say.
0: Just don't you feel like the fact that they try to make it permanent, that's where things can get really.
3: When they have ads that say, "We'll make your meat thicker."
1: Yeah, you
3: I love Big D.
1: Skip that place.
0: Yeah,
1: know?
0: It doesn't seem like it was a good choice. They're too jokey. Like, I want you to be dead serious about my dong. dead serious at all times. Like, we're the most professional people you'll ever meet. We don't make jokes about it. We will never use an eggplant.
4: Congrats, yeah, Charles.
2: It's all about
0: just
2: jokes.
0: Just go, no, get out of there. No, get off that one. No.
4: Go back one. It's a congratulations, Charles.
2: Congratulations, Charles. Hey, Chuck, you went, you got it done?
0: Listen, stuff it. Get out of there.
3: I wasn't getting that for a minute, but got it now.
6: Yeah. This 31-year-old guy whose name is being withheld for privacy claims the treatments did the opposite for him. They left his manhood aching, deformed, and unable to function. He first got the penis plumping filler 2 years ago. He returned to the clinic for a second round a couple months later.
0: He didn't mind it that first round.
6: Both rounds involved 85 milligrams of dimethicone oil, a clear, odorless silicone-based polymer. Mm. Commonly used in cosmetic procedures.
0: How do you spell it?
6: After the second treatment, he developed progressive abnormalities and complications.
0: There you go.
6: Pain, yep. Deformity, skin changes, impairment of penile function.
0: Mm.
6: What he has endured, they say, has been horrific, and he has to deal with the ongoing repercussions. Best man and this doctor, who now has switched their practice to Florida, did not return.
0: Oh, wow. So you literally like escaped, right? You escaped New York.
6: So that's why Manhattan, Best Man Manhattan doesn't exist. It's now Best Man Medical.
1: You have to choose wisely. Isn't that the risk you take, though, when you sign up to do something like this?
0: I feel like there is nothing out there that's ever been proven to be safe and a real long-lasting, real working thing. So I do not understand why any guy out there is risking it.
1: No.
0: You know, to like, why would you risk like a 20% chance that something's going to be, especially at the money that they're paying?
6: Almost yeah, 15 grand.
0: 000. You're paying 15 grand for something that it's like ends up making your penis look like Frankenstein and it doesn't even work anymore.
6: He's now doing pain medicine.
1: He had to completely switch.
0: Well, think about that. Think about who needs pain medicine.
6: What are you talking about, man? Addicts?
0: Yep.
1: Oh, yeah.
0: I'll write your prescription. Come on in.
1: One of
0: you
1: those
0: got a
1: places.
0: Sore back?
1: Yeah.
0: You got a sore back? It looks like your back is sore to me. Here you go.
6: He doesn't look
1: That's
6: shady.
1: Him?
0: Oh, you never know, dude. I'm not saying he's shady. I don't know. It's all alleged, but...
1: Allegedly.
4: He loves girth.
0: He loves girth?
6: I don't know. Hey, look,
0: he did have a lot of girthy questions.
1: There's so many.
6: Eight different pictures come up when you... Who knows?
1: Who it is.
0: Why, yeah, it's like, you know, which guy is the guy? I got my eye on him. Nope. No, the bigger man.
6: Not this
0: there.
6: One.
0: Yep.
6: He's girthy himself.
0: Yep.
6: Do you trust a girthy man to give you girth? That's the question.
0: I don't know.
6: Yeah, so there's no, like, if there was
0: I would already
6: a procedure
0: have had it done.
6: That is life-lasting.
0: Already done.
6: It would be huge. There'd be one of these places in every city.
0: Yeah. Yeah, it'd be like, you'd
1: yeah,
0: know that.
1: Risk-free and forever.
0: Yeah, yes. You'd know that doctor like Dr. Phil.
6: Right.
0: Like, you'd know that doctor's
6: name.
0: They'd
6: live like a sultan.
0: Yeah, like, you'd know
6: they'd have sheets made of gold.
0: Yep, you would.
6: Because you'd be making so much effing money because you figured out the only legitimate penis enlargement surgery.
0: And it would probably be named after you, right?
6: Right.
0: Like, if it was, like, the Hunter, you know.
6: The Hunter method.
0: That's it. It would be named after you.
6: Get yourself
0: you.
6: A Hunter dick.
0: You know?
4: Incredible. We all want one.
0: Yeah, incredible. Thing's amazing.
4: I'll take that one.
0: Oh, you're going the Hunter.
4: Of course I'm going the Hunter.
0: Yeah.
4: It'd be crazy not to.
0: Oh.
6: Yeah, you'd be so rich. And we'd all know about it. So this, you're taking a big risk. I know you want a bigger wang.
0: It's just amazing how messed up we are as guys.
6: I know, it really is. Honestly, it's sad. Because
0: we just can't.
1: Yeah, it's very sad.
6: Because most women don't care. Sure, some women care.
0: They care.
1: But you guys care way more.
6: Yes. As men, we are more caught up in it than women are.
1: Way caught up in it. Chuck, it's a problem.
0: They're not happy, I'll tell you that right now.
1: But women have their own issues, so.
4: Right.
0: Sure, yeah. They're changing themselves all the time.
4: But if you had like a pencil and you could be promised girth.
0: Yeah, that's the one.
1: The pencil,
6: it's not even like the length. I guess. It's hard to get into the mindset of someone who's living with a pencil.
0: It'd be insane to have like, if someone was like, oh yeah, I have like, I've got an 8-incher. And then, you know, the sounds of that, it sounds like, whoa, I'm in for the time of my life. But then it's a pencil. And they don't even feel it.
4: Ooh. There's no pencils, right? Pencils?
6: Yeah, there's pencils.
4: Pencils?
0: I think there's pencils. I don't
1: like an actual pencil.
0: No, yeah. But I mean, I think like.
4: Just small.
1: Yeah.
4: Okay.
1: I don't know.
0: I mean, I guess you've never looked it up.
4: I've never
0: like the thinnest.
4: We don't have to.
0: The least.
6: I mean, oh, no, it'll make me feel
4: what
6: better.
4: What else are we doing?
6: It'll make me feel better.
0: What else we got going on? I mean, that
4: see, those aren't pencils.
0: I mean, I know, but it's pretty close. It's not great. I took a photo of myself.
6: Don't say that.
0: Took a little photo of myself.
6: Measured his skinny dong and ruined him.
0: Oh, don't measure your skinny dong.
4: That's a humiliation video.
6: Yeah. Eeks. Not good.
4: Not watching that.
0: No. I can't imagine many guys with what I would deem as a real pencil are like snapping it.
6: Unless you're in, you go the humiliation route.
0: Right? Oh, like you're right.
6: You want that.
0: You're right.
6: And we've heard of people that do that.
0: Mm. Oh, look at all the too skinny fixes.
6: Learn what too skinny is and how to fix it. How to utilize oral sex.
0: Yep.
6: Try a penis extender.
0: Yep.
6: Don't use lube.
4: Don't use lube.
0: Well, you're not even touching the side, so.
4: You got to wear an extender, huh?
6: Oh, man. It's no good.
1: No.
6: No good for a thin. Yeah, would you rather be short or thin?
4: Short.
6: Short and girthy?
0: Oh, it sucks as being short and thin.
6: Yeah.
0: Which is a real
6: double whammy.
0: Right over here.
6: How did our idiot criminal of the day learn that it's hard to get 60 pounds of weed through airport security?
0: What am I doing here?
6: Idiot criminal of the day. Let's find out.
7: The idiot criminal of the day.
6: Before you try it yourself, you should be warned, it is not easy to sneak 60 pounds of weed through airport security. Our idiot criminal just got busted in Portland, Oregon. His story now from Fox 12.
8: It's the kind of baggage no one wants to claim, but at PDX, it happened again.
9: You travel and the person you're sitting next to could be having a bag full of marijuana under the plate, I don't know.
8: Newly filed court documents reveal a flyer was caught with a total of nearly 60 pounds of marijuana in her two checked suitcases on August 31st. Port of Portland police say Janae Mateo checked the bags at the United Ticket counter shortly after 3 a.m. Mateo allegedly told detectives she planned to take the marijuana to Maryland to flip it, but she also claimed she intended to self-indulge in most of the drugs. A smuggling attempt sisters Gina and Vanessa call bold.
9: The way things are going these days, shoot, people are desperate, I guess, and that's extreme measures.
10: It's legal here in Oregon. Maybe they thought it was just going to get missed.
8: Turns out Mateo wasn't traveling alone. According to court docs, Portland investigators flagged Pennsylvania authorities after CCTV footage captured Mateo with a man later identified as Glenn Sanders. Investigators seized Sanders' three suitcases, which they say contained about 65 pounds of suspected marijuana. They also found a receipt listing marijuana strains with a total cost of over $62,000.
6: He kept a receipt? He kept a receipt for
1: He's
6: all
1: the
6: that
1: Dave.
6: Weed?
1: I love
6: He's
1: a receipt.
6: He's
1: got to stay organized.
6: He's well organized. Yeah. You can't have the
0: He's
6: receipt
0: He's running a legitimate business.
10: Most people would be like, okay, if it's personal use, Maybe just a little bit, but that kind of quantity, that's, you're setting yourself up to get in trouble.
8: Sanders was arrested, and Mateo now faces charges, including unlawful marijuana export and unlawful delivery of marijuana item. Port of Portland police seized 1,477 pounds of marijuana at PDX in 2025 across 30 cases. This latest case marks the sixth major marijuana bust at PDX Fox 12 has covered this year.
11: Next time you think that you're going to go out and get on a plane and go fly X amount of miles with a bag full of marijuana, honey?
0: No, please not.
11: Think again.
8: Leslie.
1: Okay.
0: yeah.
1: That is really dumb.
3: Super dumb.
0: Don't you feel like people that are around a lot of weed all the time, do they get a little nose blind?
1: Oh, yeah, definitely.
0: The amount that it smells. And you think you've wrapped it in bags and whatnot and can't, people can't smell it, but
1: they can smell it.
0: They can smell it.
3: This TSA guy's poor comb over.
0: Oh, it's
3: I think he must flatten that front part down and maybe like spray it with
0: he
3: hairspray.
0: Does. Yeah, you can tell.
1: Usually don't have that angle, you know?
0: You never have that angle.
1: Above.
0: Yeah.
4: Shave it, dude.
0: Just shave it. You'll be fine.
3: Listen to a fellow ginger. Just shave it. You'll be fine. Those are my thoughts, not yours.
4: Yep, they are.
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3: When we come back in just a moment, what creepy envelope did a woman receive at a home that a man died in 19 years before? 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And if you've ever dreamed of owning your own castle,
0: what, Dave?
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3: This person said, a couple of weeks ago, you were doing a segment on commercials that get stuck in your head. 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It's a TV spot for a product called FemiClear. Apparently treats yeast infections.
0: Oh, God.
3: And this woman's vagina is so excited to be clear, it's very vocal.
0: Here's the commercial.
12: What's that?
13: 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Kills more yeast than Monistat. So instead of chemicals, my hoo-ha is full of joy.
3: It's a happy vagina.
1: Mm-hmm.
0: What was her vagina doing, though, like a couple days ago before she treated it? Was it like...
1: Kind of a better ad. Like a before and after.
0: It's an odd one.
1: Yeah.
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2: The folks at Chipotle added some new merch to their website, including a napkin holder that attaches to your visor. 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
3: They really do.
4: We're going to take a lot.
2: Have you purchased any of the Chipotle merchandise?
3: They have.
5: No. How about a beach towel?
4: Wow.
2: We can get you Chipotle flip-flops.
4: Wow. That's when it gets sad. It's like right now it's like, funny, he loves burritos so much.
3: Right.
4: But then when I got the slides on, yeah. I'd have to maybe on the way out be like, hey, man.
6: Want to talk for a second?
4: I noticed your shoes.
6: You did like, the chips and guac slides?
4: I noticed them. And
6: what you think?
4: Listen, I love Chipotle. Like, I do. It's good.
6: I really do. And I know you enjoy it.
4: It's one of my favorite things.
6: Maybe this is too far, though.
4: I was hoping it wasn't. Well, hopefully I can leave with my dignity intact.
6: No.
7: Well, no, that's fine.
4: It's too late.
6: Damn it.
1: Yeah. It's Dave and Chuck the Freak. The home of Dave and Chuck the Freak. Boston's Rock 92.9. Driven by Town Fair Tire. Fans.
2: How you doing?
8: This is how much food is on my mind. I just realized in the search bar here, there's a little picture.
3: Mm-hmm.
8: Uh-huh. I just assumed it was a delicious submarine sandwich. If you look closer,
3: I can't see a couple
8: of trees and some mountains.
3: So everything you see turns into food. Like
2: doesn't it look like a sandwich?
3: I can't see. Honestly, my vision
2: about?
3: Is
2: Where
3: not.
2: Where is it? It's on the very bottom of my call screener screen.
4: Oh, I don't have the call screener screen.
2: It says type to search. There's a little picture. And I thought it was a sub. I'm like, that's weird. There's a sub there. And then I look closer, it's a couple trees and mountains.
3: So when you look at
7: does it look like a sub sandwich?
4: Listen, in his brain it does.
2: Yeah.
3: So you can turn the clouds tree. Into food, he all does. The clouds
4: yeah.
3: you see.
4: Yeah. When he looks up,
3: it's like that's a sandwich, what he, yeah. a hamburger.
4: Like, oh, that's a pork sandwich right there.
3: Ooh, potato.
8: I see potatoes everywhere.
4: Oh, yeah.
8: I see potatoes all around.
4: Yep. No, nice. I mean, I get it, being hungry.
8: Yeah.
7: Get you something to eat, man.
8: I know. Mm-hmm. I had a protein bar and they're not really doing it for me.
4: I had a delicious shake.
8: Oh, did you? You got one.
3: Shake.
8: For you. Yeah, they just dropped
3: oh,
8: them
3: yeah,
8: off.
3: Oh, yeah, that's right.
8: Yeah.
2: Anyways, coming up, Lisa. What creepy envelope did a woman receive at a home that a man died in 19 years before that?
4: Mm.
2: How was a little six-year-old girl?
3: It's a rough day, you guys. I think it's a kind of a rough day.
4: I think it is.
8: No, we've been
2: See,
8: making
2: that's what
8: fun
2: happens,
8: of each
2: though.
8: Other. Yeah.
2: I made fun of someone, karma bites me
4: that's
2: in the butt.
4: That's what happens. We've been making fun of each other, so.
2: I was a little six-year-old girl left alone in the dark woods. And if you've ever dreamed of owning your own castle, could that dream come true?
4: Hmm.
2: It's all coming up. Right now, we'll start with this.
1: Dave and Chuck the Freaks. Unsolved Mysteries.
4: Solved.
2: As we ease into creepy season.
4: Okay.
2: We have this gem from a lady named Rachel on TikTok. I'm not prepared for anything.
4: Oh, no.
3: That's what I'm saying. It's a rough day.
7: Too busy daydreaming about sandwiches.
4: It is.
3: Yeah.
4: You've been totally staring at me. Mountains thinking it was a sub.
2: Totally got me. This all happened in a house purchased by Rachel's fiance in 2008. The previous owner of the house had passed away about 18 years ago. While enjoying the house, which was new to them, a letter arrived addressed to the dead former owner.
3: Okay.
2: The address the letter came from was covered up. But the fact that there's no postmark makes them think the letter was actually dropped off, not delivered.
4: Yeah, it would make sense.
2: When Rachel opened the envelope, she found fingernails along with a note from someone named Leah Chantel.
4: Okay.
2: Chantel claimed to be an intuitive relationship coach and provided a website and social media links. So Rachel went to work wondering if the nails were connected to some sort of crime. What? If Chantel was really a spiritual communicator with news from another world, or is it something more sinister? There's been some scam going around where people are getting odd mail.
3: Fingernail scam?
4: Someone did this
3: to
4: Dave.
3: That's the worst kind of scam.
2: I had a fingernail scam happen.
3: They left them.
2: Someone was leaving their fingernails on my desk.
4: Literally.
2: But she's just a crazy bitch.
4: Yeah, but...
2: Allegedly.
4: Yeah, I don't know. I just found out that someone that I feel like they're really with it together as doing like they're doing seances and stuff to talk to their
3: Their
4: dad and stuff.
3: Oh, that's too bad.
4: And then they were like, oh, well, I'm doing it because this other person's doing it. I'm like, what? I really threw me for a loop. But then I realized now, like, okay, so. If I'm offering this kind of service, like there are people out there real smart, really together that are just grieving in such a way sometimes that.
3: Is this the homeowner?
8: This is her. Yeah. She leads like a pretty normal life. She has a TikTok where she's just like cooking and baking and looks like they have their own farm or at least grow their own stuff. She's a Christian homesteading mama.
3: So she received the
8: fingernails.
3: Does she have a video on it?
8: I wonder if she took it down.
3: Yeah, because where I don't see it. Seems like that would be a one up high.
8: Yeah. Like it would be her most watched, right? Mm-hmm.
4: Unless she's like, oh, I took it to the authorities or something, so I don't want it out there, but you're right though. I mean,
8: the Federal Trade Commission said it could be a scam that's been growing, not some sort of psychic phenomenon.
3: I don't know what the scam is. Like, what are you trying to
4: You're trying
3: accomplish?
4: To convince people somehow that they're, that you, did it say that they were like some kind of medium or something?
8: An intuitive relationship coach.
3: Did we look that person up? The
8: Leah
3: fingernail
8: Chantel?
3: Lever? Yeah.
2: Fingernail leap.
3: I don't know. I don't know what to call these people.
4: Yeah, look up relationship coach. Imagine you forgot. You just used the wrong. Yeah. Oh, wow, no.
8: I help sensitive people with their relationships.
4: What's up with the fingernails?
3: Ooh, doesn't she look crazy?
2: I help sensitive people with their relationships? What does that even mean?
7: Well, she has a TikTok. I wonder if she talks on her TikTok.
3: She must. Let's go to that.
4: What else are we doing?
8: Here we go. She's going to drop an epa.
3: Oh, no. She
8: Something
3: has one of
8: went
3: those.
8: Wrong.
3: She got rid of her.
4: She got rid of it.
7: Well, she's sending people fingernails, right?
4: I mean, yeah. Like, have you lost
3: why would
4: it?
3: Why you keep your Instagram?
8: Why are you sending me fingernails, though, bitch?
4: I can't wait to send
7: Messenger.
8: Why are you sending fingernails?
3: Yeah, bitch. I want to know what this is all about. Like, what is her...
8: Huh. You got to be part of her. You got to join her Self Love by Leah page. Chuck, are you a member of Self Love by Leah?
4: Let's not worry what I'm a member of.
8: Oh, man.
4: Well, it's weird because like I'm trying to make heads or tails of any of the photos that she has up. Like nothing. She went on vacation? Are these just vacation? It doesn't even look like these are real vacation photos.
3: So she's just insane, allegedly.
4: I'm a little worried about it.
3: Based on her profile.
2: Was she
3: picture.
2: Trying to get money out of them or something? Like, does she think, okay, listen, I can help you get rid of this evil? Like, what? I don't know.
4: Well, it was written to him, right? Like, she wrote the letter to
2: his name.
4: The guy who's dead and who has been dead for what?
8: 19 years, 18
4: That's,
8: years.
4: You know, like, what in the hell?
8: This is an unsolved mystery, continues to be unsolved.
4: Oh, yeah. I don't see us ever solving this one.
8: Even Chuck the Freak can't solve a mystery.
4: No.
8: That's what it should be called.
7: She's got videos on YouTube.
4: Really?
7: Talking about relationships.
8: Does she seem nuts?
7: She looks kind of nuts.
8: Yeah.
7: He's not talking fingernails, though.
9: I would just love to put the comments like, what's up with the fingernails, lady?
8: How to get out of depression and motivate yourself.
7: Really?
9: Yeah, you might want to watch that.
2: He's now got a follow from Jason.
9: How old are these shorts?
8: 10 days ago, 7 hours ago.
9: Okay. So she's...
8: It's not wise to judge or attack people.
9: But, I mean... You could just click on one. We don't have to watch it, but we could be like, what up?
8: Fingernails.
9: With the fingernails, lady.
3: Yeah, put a comment.
9: Nope.
8: No content match fingernails.
9: Yeah, I would love to put, what's her latest video?
3: Yeah, 16 hours 16 ago. 16 hours.
7: Right, two plays.
9: Two plays. We're the third.
8: Do you want to hear this just for
3: zero comments. Ask her, why did you leave?
10: To transform. In order to expect transformation out of your healthy relationships.
8: Okay, she is.
3: She's giving relationship advice.
9: To nobody, though.
3: Yeah, Lisa. Has she ever been in a relationship?
9: To nobody, though. Please. She has to tighten it up a bit.
2: Yeah.
9: Oh, my God.
3: A bit.
2: You're going on the tube. You're going on the tube.
8: Can look a bit better.
9: Can we go through how many? What's her top views? Like, what are we dealing with here?
8: Like 2,000.
3: Are you turning heads?
8: Oh, she looks better there. Look, and she brought the tits out.
10: Six sensories falling in love with married, five sensories, do's and don'ts. So, why do six sensories get situation where they fall in love?
9: She believes in something called six sensories and five sensories. Like people, there's a six sensory person and a five sensory person.
2: But why is she sending fingernails?
9: I don't know. We need to ask her.
8: I don't want to get involved.
9: I know.
8: And I don't want her sending
3: fingernails. Yeah, we don't need.
8: I don't need fingernails.
3: She's perfect for our show. She would be obsessed.
9: Yeah. This should be our relationship expert.
3: Ever on.
8: We should get back into that.
9: Oh, my God.
7: Never treat me for depression and see how it goes.
9: Yeah. Oh, wow. Ooh. Well, are you a six sensory or five sensory?
7: I don't know what the hell you're talking about.
9: I don't either. No one does.
2: All right. It seems like if you wanted to steal from people at the gym, you'd go to the real high-end gyms.
9: Yes.
2: And that's what this guy did in Miami. A 17-year-old chubby guy followed people into the gym, and then he'd steal all their Rolexes and stuff. Who wears a Rolex to
9: morons.
2: The gym?
9: But there's
2: what
9: morons.
2: Are you doing?
3: Those high-end gyms.
2: Your Rolex?
3: Yeah, you're
2: going to leave a Rolex in the locker?
9: Well, you're walking in. You're hoping that super hottie sees it on your wrist.
8: Here's the story from WSVN.
11: A teen accused of a ritzy ripoff. Images obtained exclusively by 7 News showing the arrest and surveillance stills of who police say was part of an organized theft group targeting specific locations and victims.
12: Poof. Gone.
11: Anatomy Gym is where Miami and Miami Beach police just busted the alleged repeat crook, accused of hitting several branches and other health clubs from Miami-Dade to Los Angeles using fraud or trickery to commit the crime.
12: It doesn't matter the value of money. This was something from my father, my family.
11: Just ask David Abrams.
12: It sounds like GTA 6 has come a little early.
11: His $11,000 Rolex was ripped off from a locker at the Lincoln Road Anatomy 7 months ago. But he's not the only one.
13: He had come into multiple gyms, and we had eyes on him, and we knew who he was. We had surveillance video of this fellow.
11: Anatomy's co-owner, David Geller, says the teen was spotted Monday at the Midtown location.
13: We asked him lots of leading questions, and during that time, we called the police.
11: His staff distracted and stalled the teen.
13: He was never out of our sight.
11: And then moments later, cops pulled up after getting the call and put him in handcuffs. They think he was there to hit the lockers again. A police report says he had a key within his pocket. One of the managers recognized the key as one of the master keys to open the gym lockers.
9: Oh, wow.
11: Unclear how he got a hold of that one. But some advice from those involved?
13: We remind members to leave their valuables in their cars.
12: Don't bring
2: in their cars. You never tell people that.
3: That's terrible advice.
2: So go rob every car in the parking lot then.
12: Watch to the gym. Don't bring your nice expensive watch or chains to the gym. Do not do it.
9: Is this guy dumb?
2: Yes, he is, obviously.
9: He's the one who got his stuff stolen.
2: Yes, he got his Rolex stolen.
9: Right? Like he's in great shape, but he's not all there, is he? I don't think.
3: When they put it in a locker, you don't expect, but still, you shouldn't bring a Rolex really anywhere. I don't know.
2: No, my God.
3: Just leave it at home.
2: To the gym locker room?
3: If you're coming from work, I guess.
9: Yeah, I don't understand
3: work with it.
9: It
3: out with it on.
9: I mean, there's an element of like you're wearing it for show, and some of those people are so about the show that they're putting on that that's it. But I mean, you're going to pay the price.
3: Yeah, you will.
9: Chubby guys are out there looking.
8: They're not working out.
9: Nope.
8: They're just there to rob.
9: No.
8: That's what they're doing. This, I'm sure, this poor little girl in Michigan, in Little Lake, Michigan, traumatized. She spent hours alone in the dark woods. What happened? Here's the story. Jason? Take a listen, if you will.
14: It's the ghostly image of a six-year-old girl lost and alone in the dark woods. Another blurry image of the youngster was taken from a trail cam as police launched a massive search for little Peyton. The young girl got lost after chasing after three dogs at her great-grandmother's house in rural Little Lake, Michigan. Her mother was afraid she'd be attacked by a wild animal. 5 hours later, Eureka!
15: Oh, we missed you!
14: They found Peyton alive and well. Here's brave Peyton, fresh from being rescued.
16: Here's my little Dexter.
14: That's one of the dogs she followed.
16: Oh, she's a few times I yelled and screamed, and I did see a light, so I went towards it.
14: And she's learned an important lesson.
16: I have to stay close to home and make sure I don't know where I am.
14: What a relief.
15: Oh, we missed you.
8: Someone else got her little runaway over there.
9: Oh, no.
8: He can relate to this.
7: Yeah. She was loose at the zoo.
8: Loose at the zoo.
7: She was weaving through people. I'm like, baby girl, I love you to death. Come on.
9: Please slow down.
7: No, she's fast.
9: Uh-huh.
7: And she just runs. So run.
8: Yep. No, I had one of those.
9: Yeah.
8: She's a little
7: just,
8: runway.
7: She's just exploring, you know, it's beautiful.
8: Yep, is it?
9: Yeah. It is. So you just got to keep your eyes on them, you know? You can't take your eyes off them for a second.
3: Was that up in the UP? Is that what they...
8: Little Lake?
9: Oh, is that where that is?
8: So. I noticed the fall colors there are coming
9: in. How cold is it up there right now?
8: Call fall colors, who are we in?
3: Lost.
7: I mean, you know I love the...
9: It was just named as the best place ever to go see it.
7: I've been.
8: On a fall color tour, you've done it?
7: Not a tour. I do my own.
9: No, he just does his own tour.
7: Going around with other people.
3: The old people, because that's who's on the tour.
9: Yeah, whoa, look at that. Leaves dying. Peak. These leaves are dead.
3: Yeah, it's in the Upper Peninsula.
8: Yeah.
9: Yeah.
3: But yeah, the little girl chasing the dogs, I get it, you know.
9: Oh, yeah. I mean, you're going to chase your dogs.
8: Lisa's almost been lost in the woods many,
3: yeah, many times.
8: Many times as an adult.
9: Lost in her backyard.
8: Lenny! Lenny!
9: Help!
8: I don't know where I am.
9: Come to the light.
8: Chuck, this has you written all over it. You can own your own castle.
9: I literally follow about four people who have done
17: it. What it'll cost you to make it yours.
18: Once upon a time, someone decided North Idaho needed a little bit of magic.
8: Oh, Idaho.
18: So they built this castle near
8: You'll have to live in Idaho.
9: Oh.
8: Your Idaho castle.
18: Right, sir, in 2010, its owner has changed a few times since then, but now it could be yours. And don't worry, the suits of armor are included.
8: Oh.
18: It even has a smell of a castle.
9: Yeah,
18: it really hits all of your senses. It feels like you're time traveling. It feels like you're going back in time to a different era and a different
9: place. Do they come with it?
8: She pulled out all the stops for the open house. Oh, she got the Renaissance Festival.
9: Yeah. Wow. If those guys come with it, I'm in.
18: Local realtors got a taste of medieval times today and a look inside.
19: And I pulled up and I was like, oh my gosh, it's an actual castle. I love it.
18: They saw winding staircases, stained glass windows, and a collection of swords.
20: And this is the Chateau dining room. As you can see, there is a lot to look at in here and enough space for a feast fit for a king.
18: It all looks like something out of a fairy tale or movie, but for current owner Norman Fargo, it was home for nearly a decade. He collected all these antiques from around the world. After living in the castle and eventually turning it into an Airbnb, he's looking to turn the page.
21: I really am hoping that
8: he died in there.
21: The people that buy it, the person that buys it,
0: has the same passion that I have.
8: No one does.
0: And enjoys it.
20: And if you're looking to live happily ever after here, the price tag is over $6 million.
2: Oh!
20: In Sandpoint, Natalie Keller, 4 News Now.
2: I gotta say, it's amazing.
3: It is.
2: It is.
3: It's
2: a real castle. It's a beautiful castle. And did you see, like, the out the window? It looks like it's, like, in the mountains of Idaho.
3: Yeah.
2: Even though Idaho.
3: It's a beautiful view.
2: The view was incredible.
9: I mean,
2: like, I think it hits, it checks all your boxes, Chuck. It's
9: well,
2: in
9: yeah,
2: the
9: but
2: of
9: the
2: nowhere,
9: yeah,
2: it's a castle.
9: $6 million, but you have to literally be a king, right? Like, I'm gonna have to take over some stuff,
2: yeah,
9: which will. Is all part of my plan.
2: You'll have to conquer.
9: It's all part of my plan.
2: Village
9: starts with the Urquhart clan. I've been talking about that for years.
2: Yeah,
9: I have to take down that guy.
2: I kind of like it. I don't know why.
9: No, listen. I like it.
2: Look
9: all right.
2: Look at this view. Look at the view.
9: That do I think that I might get the heebie-jeebies in there?
2: Yeah.
9: Yes, I do.
2: You get easily heebie-jeebied.
9: Do I think I would?
2: Yeah, you'd be too scared to sleep there. You'd have sleepovers.
9: How's the internet?
2: Hey, guys, want to come back to the castle?
9: Yeah, I mean, I'd have to have a full... everybody be staying there.
2: Come have a sleepover again.
9: But, I mean, it is a great place for my cult.
3: It's really pretty there. I would never think that Idaho would be
9: like
3: so...
9: No, like, Idaho, to me,
3: like,
9: I just...
3: look at the images.
9: I just think it's flat. No. What else is going on?
2: I think we're thinking Iowa.
9: Oh, maybe I am.
2: We're confusing Iowa and Idaho.
7: Idaho's beautiful.
3: Okay.
7: Driven through.
2: Yep, Jason is taking that trip.
9: Why?
7: driving across the country.
9: Yeah, I get it.
7: We were up in the hills.
9: Yeah.
7: Mountains. Trees.
9: I mean, it's amazing. But mm-hmm. $6 million, I mean, what are you going to do? And I mean, I guarantee you want $6 million. And the problem with building a castle is that you are the crazy one. You've done the crazy thing. You've collected all the crazy thing, stuff inside that you're never going to be able to sell. But no one's going to buy it for what you went ahead and spent.
3: Yeah.
9: You know, I know you need to get rid of it. So I would be like $3 million.
2: Oh, yeah, you lowball for sure.
9: You $3 million.
2: All right, time for this.
5: Craving something sweet? Want something new to eat? It's David Chuck the Freak's Junk Food Roundup.
2: If you think pineapple on pizza is controversial, you probably haven't considered this. Candy corn on pizza.
9: I've considered it.
2: On frozen pizza.
9: Okay.
2: Tombstone Pizza is offering limited edition kits they're calling the pizza nobody asked for. It's frozen pizza with packets of candy corn you sprinkle on top when the pizza is done cooking.
9: Oh, so they melt a bit.
2: The kits will be available for just $1.31.
9: That's pretty cheap.
2: They're doing several drops on their website. Or you could just buy one of their pepperoni pizzas and put your candy corn on it.
9: Oh, yes, Dave, yeah, you could.
3: You could do that.
9: You could do that.
2: Because each limited edition kit includes one tombstone pepperoni pizza.
9: Yep.
2: Packets of candy corn
9: mm-hmm.
2: and baking directions, which is pretty much bake, then add the candy corn.
9: Yeah. They simply did this to talk so that we would talk about Tombstone Pizza, which we've done.
3: Mm-hmm.
9: It's worked.
3: It works, yeah.
9: It
3: works every
9: worked.
3: Time.
9: It works all the time. No one's going to ever do it. No one's even going to buy it.
3: Nope.
9: You know? We got to start thinking outside the box here at old Dave and Chuck the Freak.
2: You're right.
9: You know?
2: We are in the box, deep we in the box.
9: You
2: box.
9: Know?
2: Need to get out.
3: Get out of here. Oh, this box.
2: I've had a
9: what
2: lot of brilliant ideas outside the box, but everyone poo-poos mine.
9: That's true. It's time to start embracing some
2: that
9: of these.
2: That titty rock climbing wall.
9: Yeah.
2: You climb up a wall of boobs.
9: Yeah.
2: Come on. Amazing.
9: Yeah.
2: The haunted grope house.
7: Yeah. For some reason, they just all seem to be awfully perverted, don't they?
3: Yeah. Every idea is a very perverted idea.
2: But that's outside the box.
7: The grope house and the titty wall. I don't know if that's going to hit the mainstream.
3: Mm-mm.
9: Yeah.
7: I mean, I love it.
2: Yeah.
7: But I'm in the box with you, so.
9: Yeah.
2: Yeah.
9: I try to go outside the box. People push me back in the box. Whatever. Lawyers love you in the box.
2: Yeah, they do.
9: You know?

0: They'll ask you to leave if you don't follow their rules. The general manager at one place said there's something to phones being the new cigarette. Their overuse is a problem. It's not a restaurant
1: problem.
0: Oh,
1: calm down.
2: Yeah, who cares?
1: Like, the only time it's ever annoying is I was at a restaurant probably 4 years ago, and there was a woman behind the booth I was in on her phone talking to whoever it was about the entire meal that her and her friends had. Oh, you wouldn't believe it. It is fantastic.
0: Were they older?
1: Yeah, they were older. And just, I just could not believe how long the conversation was going. It was like just a very chill place, nothing crazy.
0: Okay, if you walked into a restaurant right now and they said phones or no phones, what would you choose?
2: Phones.
3: Phones.
0: You would all choose phones?
2: Yeah. Phones. I'm not going to be on it the whole time, but I want it near me.
3: Right. As long as people are not speakerphone and doing that sort of stuff.
1: Yeah, like, trust me, I'm not going to make a phone call. I'm not going to
0: But don't you think other people would think that phone section was like no holds barred? You could do whatever you want then?
1: I think so. I think, in fact, like, them saying there's a phone section is like ruining it for people who just want to maybe just check Instagram real quick.
2: It's not, yeah.
1: You know, while someone gets up and goes to the bathroom. You know what I mean? Like, I don't know.
0: I'd go no phones.
3: Really?
0: Just for the meal. I always put my phone in Amber's purse when we're out to dinner.
2: Yeah, I never use my phone, but in case I need it for something.
1: I will use it.
3: I guess it depends on the setting. Like, when Jesse and I went to that nice place, like, if we were in the no phone section, I wouldn't have me biting the bone and all that. Like, you don't get memories of certain stuff.
2: Yeah, your memories.
1: Yeah.
2: The Ricardo bone. You needed to capture that.
3: Certain
1: biting Ricardo's bone.
2: Who knew that was going to happen?
3: I went no phones.
1: Yeah, I mean, I guess I never thought of that, the random...
2: the moment.
1: Yeah.
2: You know, it doesn't mean you have to be on it.
0: Right, but you'd want access to it.
1: Yeah,
0: for sure. All right, when we come back in just a moment. What dark-sided thing happened when a Michigan man was teaching his daughter how to drive? What happened to a driver when an Arizona road all of a sudden turned into a river? Hmm. And what went down when a monkey got into a liquor store?
1: Oh, no.
0: That Florida's effed up, and much more on the way. We'll return right after this.
4: Previously on Dave and Chuck the Freak.
0: Apparently, guys, nothing we say will sound sexy. And if we try, we'll just end up embarrassing ourselves. Chuck the Freak in a normal, non-sexy attempt at a voice.
2: Oh, you just gave him an idea.
5: That's right.
0: It's time for sexy sports with Chuck the Freak.
5: Wow. Let's see what happened last night in sports, shall we? The Tigers, they played. Oh, boy. They didn't do so hot.
2: This is disgusting.
5: Ended up losing. Sanchez wasn't very good.
0: He's dirty.
5: He was filthy. Ndamukong Suh says he's not going to attend the Detroit Lions voluntary mini camp. I'm really heartbroken about that.
6: Can we wrap up sexy sports, please?
5: I don't know. Maybe we can find some more stuff to talk
2: about. No,
1: we're good.
5: All right, call me later.
4: It's Dave and Chuck the Freak.
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4: It's National No Pants Day.
5: Nice.
4: It's also National Paranormal Day. So if you were woken up by a pantsless ghost, now you know why.
5: One of the worst kind of ghosts you can have. Oh my God. The ghost of a flasher?
4: Depends. Well, yeah, if it's a flasher.
6: That's bad. It's an old dude.
4: That's it.
6: Long balls.
4: That's it. Oh, Lisa. You're right. You can almost hear them. They almost sound like chains coming down the hall. Yeah. But it's just his balls.
5: He's
4: dragging.
5: Like, oh, my ball sack.
4: Oh. He's not even trying to scare you. He's just in a lot of ghost pain.
5: Right. It hurts. Bad. I'm sorry. Wow.
4: His ghost balls hitting the floor.
5: Sorry about the noise.
4: Yeah.
5: Long balls, you know. When you die with long balls, you get them in the afterlife. Who knew?
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8: 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Right now, it's 65 degrees.
7: Dave and Chuck the Freak on TikTok at Dave and Chuck the Freak.
8: On Dave and Chuck the Freak, what dark-sided thing happened when a Michigan man was teaching his daughter how to drive? When an Arizona road turned into a river, how did a driver react? And Florida's effed up on the way.
9: Sir, news from the underground.
8: I'm Dave Hunter. Time now for a check of the news.
7: Warning, Dave and Chuck the Freak are going dark-sided.
10: Everything's ungodly! Dark-sided!
8: You guys know... You lived through it with me. Teaching my two boys how to drive was one of the most stressful times of my life.
4: Oh, yeah. It's still stressful. It's still stressful.
8: It is.
4: Stella drove me around yesterday for a bit.
8: Oh, goodness.
4: Still stressful.
8: This, though, worst case scenario.
6: Mm-hmm.
8: A Warren father has died. After he was struck by a car during a driving lesson with his teenage daughter behind the wheel.
6: Oh, that's horrible.
4: I swear to God, like when I first saw that this happened, I think they were reporting it as some kind of road. They thought it was road rage. And then the story came actually out that it was
6: poor,
4: a driving lesson.
6: Poor girl.
4: Yeah, I mean, it's terrible stuff.
8: The 62-year-old man was helping his 18-year-old daughter with a driving lesson near Warren Avenue when she accidentally struck him with the vehicle and dragged him a short distance. Dad.
4: I mean, what am I doing outside of the car?
8: Probably getting angry. Which
4: yeah, I think that must be why.
11: What the hell? And you almost hit this car.
4: Yeah, like honestly, though, that would make sense of why some... people might have thought it was a road rage thing.
6: Oh, because he was upset.
4: Cause you're at the beginning, because right? you're upset, you're screaming. You know?
8: I did that at one point. I'm not proud of it.
4: Of course not. No.
8: I got out. Aiden almost ran us up over the curb. I got out. I'm like, stop the car. Stop the car. Stop the car.
4: My dad gave up.
8: I took over driving.
4: My dad stopped teaching me.
6: Really?
4: My mom had to teach me. Because me and my dad in the same car like that, it was bad.
8: Yeah.
6: I did fine with my stepdad, but he, the stick, driving stick was the, what he's like, oh my God.
4: Well, that's what my dad was trying to teach me.
12: But my mom could top me no problem. She was just like, oh, well, just... She's like, try it in reverse.
8: You need a calm person.
12: You do. That wasn't my dad. My dad just was like, do it!
8: The teen remained at the scene of the crash, of course, fully cooperating with investigators. Warren Police is now dealing with this. That's horrible. That's a bad day.
12: Yeah. I'm so afraid to talk about any of these because we did one and it was people I knew. It's like, oh my God,
8: what did
12: I do?
8: No.
13: You scare me for those days.
8: No, I mean, you got some time.
6: Yeah, you have a lot of time.
12: It'll be here before you know it, though.
13: My dad was easy about it. He was like a goof about it, so that was nice. My mom's super anxious, so.
8: Well, how do you think you'll be?
13: I'm going to be terrible.
12: Yeah. Well, the thing is, think about how many times did your dad teach other brothers and sisters?
13: Yeah, I guess that's true.
12: So, like,
13: I was the fifth one.
12: You're like nothing, man. He barely cared if you could drive.
13: Well, I was in like a giant Dodge Ram 5000 van and the light didn't work. So he taught me like how to use a flashlight to read my speed.
6: Wait, that's not how you learn how to drive.
13: Yeah, it was different.
6: Whoa, that's a real flashlight.
13: Yeah.
12: That's real.
13: I'm like, Dad,
12: driving.
13: I can't see the speedometer. He's like, well, flashlight.
6: Oh, no. You know?
13: This is how you drive with your knee. So then you can do other stuff.
8: Oh, right.
13: Thanks, Dad.
8: Yes.
12: That's awesome.
13: Yeah.
8: So, I wish I was that cool.
13: I won't be the same.
8: Yeah.
12: Like, I'm just saying, it's just like when your kids play sports. The first one, you're the most insane. The second one, you're like half as insane.
8: Yes.
12: If you have a third one, you don't even care.
8: You're right. By the time Zane, years later, I'm teaching him, I wasn't great still, but I was much better.
12: Yeah. You really stop caring.
13: A stick is different.
6: Yeah, that's...
12: Stick is different. That's how I learned.
13: A chick teach me how to drive a stick. It was nice.
12: Oh. You had one?
13: Yeah. That was the way to learn how to drive a stick.
12: Who was she?
13: A chick I worked with.
12: Oh, okay. Oh,
13: she was like, I'll teach you to drive the stick. I said, okay.
12: What else?
13: Lesson start today.
12: What else went on?
13: That was it.
12: You teach her to drive your stick?
13: Nope.
12: Oh, wow.
13: Wasn't lucky enough for that.
12: No, too bad.
13: Just a little guy. Come on, I'll teach you to drive the stick. It's not really sexy, you know?
12: Oh, yeah.
13: But can you teach me how to drive it?
12: Oh, sure.
13: I keep stalling.
8: It's not too masculine.
13: No, it's not.
12: No, it's so true. I'd never want a hot chick to have to try to teach me how to drive.
8: Anything, really.
12: Driving especially. Even though I might suck at it, you have to pretend.
13: I've been emasculated my whole life. It's just another day.
12: Yeah. I know.
8: Yep.
13: You know?
8: Daily here and always,
13: everywhere I go.
8: This guy, he was on a road, and that road turned into a river. He was swept away by a flood and had to be airlifted to safety.
12: Oh, man.
8: Here's his story.
14: An Arizona road turned into a river, sweeping away at least one vehicle, leaving it on its side. The driver was stranded 30 feet from dry land, causing rescuers
12: to
14: intervene.
12: That's scary right there.
15: He was up on the truck. It flipped on its side. He was straddling it. We didn't waste much time. As opposed to when we first got there, you can see the water line on the video, and it's below the window, and it had risen up to the top of the window. So there was that urgency with this gentleman.
14: An aviation crew was tasked with saving the man. A helicopter hovered while a rescuer was lowered down to get him, which sounds easier than it was.
15: We put her down, almost made it the first time. You could tell how, just a little off balance, brought her back around and tried to get her. Finally, she was able to grab the wheel of the vehicle and then get to it.
14: Rescuers tell KPHO they were able to get the driver out of harm's way within 5 minutes. But that's just about the amount of time it took him to get into this situation. They say emergency crews were busy all across the region as floods caught a lot of people off guard.
15: Yeah, you just got to stop at the road. I'm sure he's crossed that road 100 times, caught up with him, you know, and other people do that too.
8: So you think, oh, it's probably just a little puddle.
12: Yeah.
8: There's a little bit of standing water on the road.
12: Well,
8: no, it's a river.
12: Yeah, and the thing is, like, you see the road, right? So you're like, oh, well, there must be road underneath this water. But I saw that, I don't know if you know who the storm chaser guy is. His name's Reed Timmer. He like chases storms. He's one of the bigger ones.
8: No.
12: He got stuck in one of these yesterday. And it basically was like, it looked like the road was going to continue, but it had all been washed away under the water. So the whole front end of his car went in it, you know, but that's his job. His job is to chase.
8: Speaking of driving, here's something that should make you feel ultra safe on the roads. Not. It seems drivers who are savvy enough with tech are using open source assisted driving systems like Comma AI's OpenPilot. They're modifying their regular vehicles into self-driving cars. Mm. So they're taking their Fords and turning them into self-driving vehicles.
12: Very cool.
8: Takes about $1,000. You can buy a kit that will retrofit your ride with autonomous driving ready sensors and cameras. And then AI takes it from there.
12: You put the sensors and everything on.
8: You put all that in. And you hit the roads with no hands on the wheel. Jesus, take the wheel. That sounds incredibly dangerous.
6: Yeah, I don't want to be on the roads with that.
8: Those cars aren't meant to be autonomous.
12: Where are these sensors from? Mm. Are they just Temu? Like, what are we buying?
8: Don't know, man. It's $1,000, so hopefully they're okay.
12: I know. Hmm.
8: But look out for those cars.
12: I mean, I love the idea, but...
8: Just I'd like it of a vehicle that's set up for it already, that's made to be
12: I understand.
8: A self-driving vehicle.
12: I understand.
8: When we come back in a moment, what happened when a monkey got into a liquor store? Florida's effed up, and more on the way.
16: Previously on Dave and Chuck the Freak.
8: An ex-con is back behind bars following a domestic incident over a honey bun.
12: I don't get it.
8: I just think they're okay.
17: It was just like a chemically...
12: I think that's what it is.
18: I've been eating the Danish. I'm bulking up.
12: Oh, yeah, you are.
18: Every single bulk.
6: Jason, are you bulking up on honey buns?
18: I'm bulking up on everything you can imagine.
12: You can bulk up on whatever you want.
6: Just be fat.
11: Something happened.
17: How's the swole
11: sign
17: going?
11: I'm swooning. Everywhere. My stomach is swollen. My legs are swollen and inflamed. You're never going to get me dainty again.
6: He did it. Yeah. Woo, congratulations,
11: Jason. We can't call you dainty.
12: That's what it's about.
16: It's Dave and Chuck the Freak.
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pursuit and fiery auto crashes. Some will die in hot pursuit while sifting through my ashes. Some will fall in love with life and drink it from a fountain that is pouring like an avalanche coming down the mountain.

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4: 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Well, he's returned to Sweden because the Wings haven't signed him to a contract.
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6: Cloudy today. Showers redeveloping later. High 77. Showers overnight. Low 56. Chance of showers in the morning tomorrow. Then clouds give way to sunshine with a high of 64. Sunshine through the weekend. High 64 Saturday up to 70 Sunday. Right now, it is 67 degrees.
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6: Back here on Dave and Chuck the Freak. I don't know how this one went wrong.
4: What's up?
6: The new TikTok trend of getting your hair cut in the middle of the road.
4: Oh boy.
6: A Florida teen who was filming a TikTok video getting his hair cut in the middle of the road.
7: Was struck and killed.
6: Was seriously injured.
4: Ah.
6: When a pickup that was involved in a crash.
4: Sure.
6: Spun out and hit him.
4: Oh, boy.
6: Here's the story on this one now from Fox 35.
8: Goofy video idea. Now a stark reminder of just how dangerous some social media trends can be. Ocala police say a group of friends aged 18, 19, and 20 took a chair from this Raising Cane's and set it up across the center median of SR 200 to film a video of one of them cutting another's hair.
9: We don't encourage anyone to use a roadway as their set.
8: Fox 35 was on scene as Ocala police gathered evidence Sunday night. Officers say a little after 8 p.m., a Chevy Silverado driving west on College Road hit a Lexus SUV that was turning left onto the road from Ocala West Plaza. The crash sent the Silverado careening toward the group of boys in the median, hitting the 18-year-old in the chair having his hair cut.
4: Oh, yeah.
8: He was rushed to the hospital in serious condition.
10: I pray for the kid who's got hit and his family.
8: Yash Larome got there just after the crash happened and heard what happened directly from the teens involved.
11: We were sitting right there, and I was giving my boy a haircut and a whole bunch of cars. Like the tire screeching.
10: Next thing you know,
4: it's a future
10: pancakes and flapjacks flying.
8: Damien Fox also talked with the boy on the right of this video, the videographer.
12: He was very distraught. It is a lot to take in.
8: He said initially they talked about filming in the middle of the road before deciding it was unsafe and picking the center median instead.
12: I don't think he realized the severity of it at first.
8: Fox says he'd actually seen them a few minutes before the accident doing the same stunt slides on the sidewalk.
4: Yeah, well,
10: don't put your life for anybody's life at risk for the likes. It's not worth it.
4: Is he dead yet?
13: No. There are lots of videos of people doing these roadside barbershop stunts all over social media. And I reached out to TikTok about this. Some of these stunts are done truly in the middle of the road, vulnerable to oncoming traffic. TikTok has not yet responded to that request. Ocala police again are asking for anyone with video to come forward.
6: So dumb, you guys. So dumb.
4: At least it wasn't the middle of the road like I thought. Like they chose the median, which should have been safe. It was not because an accident happened. But you're not going to win against the Silverado.
6: No,
4: that's not good against the human body.
6: Nope.
14: I've seen it on the sidewalk. Like, there's a viral guy.
4: Oh, have you seen that guy, like, to ask some questions about life?
14: Right, but yeah. It's on the sidewalk.
4: Let me cut your hair.
14: Yeah.
4: Yeah.
14: Tell me about your life.
4: Yeah.
15: But not in the middle of the road.
4: He has a great haircut, too.
14: He does.
15: Does he really?
14: Yeah. Huh. He'll line you up.
4: Yeah.
15: Surfer and a fisherman managed to rescue two people and a dog after a boat capsized off of Palm Beach shores. Here's that story now, which was ready to go, but now has apparently faltered. Take a listen.
16: It's disaster.
17: There's a boat in there.
16: A boat flips over off Palm Beach shores.
18: Dude, I saw the waves coming, the set that I'd been waiting for.
16: AJ Castronovo was surfing when he watched the dramatic moment unfold.
18: The second wave was coming. It was bigger, and it was already breaking. And unfortunately, I noticed there was a boat.
16: Two people on board and a dog. This video appears to show that boat.
18: It was right in front of the wave. That wave came and just absolutely rolled the boat over on its side. Both people were ejected from the boat.
16: Castronovo quickly swam to that boat, looking to help. But he says that's when another wave came. Suddenly, he was in danger too.
18: This boat now is coming at me. At this point, I figured this was about it for me. You know, the boat's coming at me sideways, 15-foot wave behind it. You know, not much. Nowhere really for me to go.
16: Miraculously, he says he was able to swim underneath the capsized boat and get to the other side. There, he found two people in distress.
18: They seemed like they were breathing in water. They weren't really doing too well.
16: Castronovo tells us he pulled them onto his surfboard and started to swim them to safety when a boat arrived to the scene. A local fisherman, Chad Smith, and his son, ready to help. They filmed this video.
18: Chad Smith came up like he'd done it 100 times.
16: Together, they ultimately hoisted the man and the woman onto the boat. That's them there, safely aboard. But here's the kicker.
18: He starts pulling away, and we hear another surfer swimming up, and he's saying, hey, you know, hey, what's going on? He lifts his hand up in the air, and he goes, I got the dog!
16: Yay. A happy ending to one rough day.
19: That's all I was thinking about. What about the dog?
20: That was a rough ride, huh?
18: Aww. And if the people are out there, I hope you guys are safe, and I hope you get a new boat.
4: That's a crazy day. I hope they stop boating.
19: Yeah, they really need to stop boating, I think.
4: You have to know, like, what waves do and know that they can kill you like that. But, hey.
19: They seemed older.
4: They did seem older. Sure. I think seniors. They just got into something.
19: Mm-hmm.
21: That'll be me getting a boat when I'm old.
4: I think you're supposed to, in that scenario, point your boat maybe right at them and just gun it or something. I don't know. Try to jump it.
22: Good luck.
4: That's not great.
15: An unusual incident happened at a liquor store in a foreign land.
4: Okay.
15: This monkey.
4: No.
15: A female monkey broke into the liquor store.
19: I'm bummed.
15: Drank a bunch of booze.
4: Oh, that best.
15: And passed right out.
4: I hope it's okay, but it knew exactly what to do. That's a rascal.
21: It's not going to. Yeah, it's just one of these dub videos.
4: Oh, yeah.
15: The workers at the store, maybe it's India or somewhere.
4: No.
15: Workers at the store initially tried to drive the animal away, offering it some cookies, but instead it picked up a liquor bottle and drank from it.
4: Oh, yeah. This isn't his first rodeo. He's bombed.
15: Monkey had entered the shop the day before and attacked a staff member when they tried to get it out.
4: Give him some beer.
15: The crowd gathered outside as footage showed the animal lying on liquor cartons, totally passed out.
4: What did he drink? What was his drink of choice?
15: Whatever this is. I don't even know what that is.
4: Oh, yeah. Some kind of Indian
15: liqueur or something.
19: Opened it up and started drinking.
4: He really did open it, though.
15: Yeah.
4: So he's been opening liquor bottles. I'm assuming over there when you're just surrounded by monkeys from time to time that you, as funny someone is, thinks they're funny, they give them like a beer.
19: Yeah.
4: Because that does look like an alcoholic monkey.
15: You think they've had a taste?
4: If I've ever seen one. His eyes were kind of open there for a second.
15: Eventually,
4: then he was like, Adam King.
15: The monkey comes to regain consciousness and slowly staggered out of the premises.
14: Right to a meeting,
19: is
14: huh?
19: That like,
4: yeah.
14: Hi, I'm Monkey. I'm an alcoholic.
19: I'm Monkey.
15: Jason sponsor.
4: Yeah.
14: See, I'm sponsoring this monkey.
15: It's monkey calls in the middle of the night.
4: Yeah.
15: Oh, no. Mm. We'll take a break. When we come back, Florida's effed up. How did a fight over a bowl lead to a shooting? We'll explain after this.
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17: This next guy has spent years creating the world's tallest hat.
19: He's not having sex with that hat. It's as tall as a tree.
4: What are you talking about, Lise? That's cool. Look how cool that is.
19: What is that made out of?
4: I don't know.
19: What are you doing?
4: How do you stabilize it?
19: So many questions.
17: His first effort was an utter failure. So was his second one. Eventually, he found success using a couple of 10-foot-long aluminum gutters from Home Depot and a modified metal trash can. Joshua's final design that you can see here, 17 feet 9.5 inches tall, weighing more than 26 pounds.
4: I do think that women really enjoy a man with goals, but
17: world's
4: when
17: tallest
4: your guy
17: hat,
4: is just
17: think?
4: In the garage building the world's tallest hat, I mean, it's not as cool. He's made prototypes several times.
17: Several different.
4: And it
17: this
4: didn't
17: has been
4: work.
17: His life's
4: Failures.
17: Young life's work.
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17: 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Boston's rock sounds like this. Boston's rock sounds like this. And it's commercial free next on the home of Dave and Chuck the Freak. 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
1: Now it's 67 degrees.
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0: word is effed up.
1: I know if Chuck threw a hot bowl of soup at me, I would be pissed.
2: Oh, yeah. I can't wait.
1: Pissed enough to shoot you?
2: Yeah. Yeah, I think so. Yeah.
1: Maybe.
2: I think so.
1: A hurled bowl of soup turned into someone shooting up another person's home in Groveland, Florida. I guess things got heated between two brothers during an argument. As things escalated, one of the brothers upped the ante by throwing a ceramic bowl filled with hot soup at the other brother. In response, the unidentified brother went to his house, grabbed a rifle, and pointed it towards his brother before discharging multiple rounds in his direction. Thankfully, he's a horrible shot.
2: Oh, good. Good. That is good.
1: Because his brother was not injured, but his house was hit several times. And no, we do not know what kind of soup was in that bowl that was
2: thrown. I know what I would do for you. There's two soups that I think would make Dave the most upset. And I think the easiest one,
3: I know.
2: French onion.
3: Oh, French onion.
4: That'll melt your face.
2: That's why.
1: Oh, it's molten hot. It's the most damaged.
2: The highest damaged soup.
5: 3 inches!
2: Yeah, that's it. It's on you. It's stuck. It's like napalm. It's like napalm stuck to you.
1: Number two.
2: Insult to injury, potato soup.
3: Yeah, potatoes. Potatoes.
2: Because you'd be so upset that I ruined
1: my potato leak soup.
2: Especially if you made it. Yeah, see, and I'm full of holes.
3: Yeah, full of holes. That's the one.
2: I'm dead. And
1: tomato.
2: I'm dead.
1: I'm like,
2: yeah.
4: He just shot you for suggesting it.
2: Yes. With two hands.
1: With two guns.
2: Choop, choop, choop, choop. Yeah. I was quite dead.
1: You were deader than dead.
2: Yeah.
1: Yeah.
2: You want a cold chicken noodle soup. That's nothing. That's nothing.
1: Still not great, but better than napalm or potato.
2: Sure.
1: And that's going to do it for us here on this Thursday. Stay safe, and we'll talk to you next time on Dave and Chuck the Freak.
6: Everyone should say penis so we can take away the negative power of the word. Yeah? So everybody?
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1: A knife-wielding man attacked another dude. It was all caught on camera. Thank God a nice Canadian guy in his Tesla was nearby.
2: Oh yeah.
3: Canadian hero.
4: I saw the dude jump out and had a knife in his hand. And I just heard, he's got a knife.
3: This is not as scary as typical stories
1: we do. It should be. I mean, it would be terrible if he did.
3: He tripped and then the other guy was like way ahead.
1: Yeah.
5: It's like a scene out of an action movie. The victim runs toward Robin Newber's car.
6: What's going on?
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3: A real Canadian hero.
2: Sort of like this guy.
3: Canadian hero. Is that the way the song goes?
2: No, it's no.
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